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The average wind direction is 056 degrees. The wind speed at Spain's Honeyer Peer House is 8 knots, gusting 10 knots. Message ends.

the sustained Calliope Heads information server. The average wind direction is 0.63 degrees. The wind speed at Saint Calliope Head is 7 knots, gusting 9 knots. Message end.

0: Brazil, this is Robot Traffic 2205.
1: This is Spain Palio K has information service. The average wind direction is 0.59 degrees. The wind speed of Spain Palio K head is 8 knots, gusting 10 knots. Message
0: sent. Brazil, this is Robot Traffic. Good morning. Yeah, please confirm present position. Confirm speed.
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2: 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The average new direction is 0.56 degrees. The wind speed of same Tanya K head is 7 knots.
0: Okay, what's the total weight and the same contact on the show?
2: Message end.
1: What is your cargo? 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

0: Again, the fuel oil, please.
1: Copy. 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
0: 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Okay, do you have any defect or any problem on board?
2: Fuel oil 39.539 decimal 5.
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3: 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The average mean direction is 0.58 degrees. The wind speed at Spain, Calliope has is 7 knots, gusting 10 knots. Message ends.
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1: 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Sakura Teresa, this is Robot Traffic.
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2: Traffic. Error, 5, 9, degrees. The wind speed at St. Calliope Head is 5 knots, tracking 10 knots. Message ends.
0: Okay, what are your plan configure?
1: Good morning, sir. Please confirm last port of call, Amsterdam. Destination Brest and ETA the 6th of October.
0: 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On copy,
1: 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What are your pen configures? 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
1: It's the same Calliope has information servers. The average wind direction is 0.56 degrees. The wind speed of same Calliope head is 7 knots, gusting 10 knots. Message ends.

0: 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What can I do for you?
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access the Spain Palliative Health Information Service. The average wind direction is 0.56 degrees. The wind speed at Spain Palliative Health is 6 knots, gusting 10 knots. Message end.

at the same time your peer has information servers. The average wind direction is 0.56 degrees. The wind speed at same time your peer has is 7 knots, gusting 10 knots. Message end.

This is Spain Tanya K has information service. The average wind direction is 0.53 degrees. The wind speed at Spain Tanya K has is 9 knots, gusting 10 knots. Message end.

If the Spain Canyon here has information servers, the average wind direction is 0.51 degrees. The wind speed at Spain Canyon here is 6 knots, gusting 10 knots. Message end.

that this same Pelier-K has information servers. The average wind direction is 046 degrees. The wind speed of same Pelier-K has is 7 knots, gusting 10 knots. Message end.

that the Spain Calliope has information servers. The average wind direction is 0.54 degrees. The wind speed at Spain Calliope Head is 6 knots, gusting 10 knots. Message end.

This is Spain Calliope Head for Nation Servers. The average wind direction is 0.45 degrees. The wind speed at Spain Calliope Head is 4 knots, gusting 9 knots. Message end.

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1: from Spain has been seen as information presence. The average wind direction is 0.47 degrees. The wind speed at Spain Calliope Head is 7 knots, gusting 9 knots. Message end.

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The average wind direction is 061 degrees. The wind speed at Spain Calliope Health is 8 knots, gusting 9 knots. Message ends.

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The average wind direction is 0.54 degrees. The wind speed at Spain Calliope Heads is 5 knots, gusting 8 knots. Message end.

that the same Calliope has information servers. The average wind direction is 0.63 degrees. The wind speed of same Calliope head is 6 knots, gusting 8 knots. Message end.

if the Spain Panuque has information servers. The average wind direction is 0.46 degrees. The wind speed at Spain Panuque head is 5 knots, gusting 8 knots. Message end.

that the Spain Panier K has information servers. The average wind direction is 0.58 degrees. The wind speed at Spain Panier K head is 7 knots, gusting 8 knots. Message ends.

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The average wind direction is 0.50 degrees. The wind speed at Spain Calliope Health is 7 knots, gusting 8 knots. Message end.

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1: Problem not difficult, working good conditions on board. Issue double watch 1316 report over. Trinity, issue bomb traffic. Good morning, 64 please for your report. Trinity, je vous trafic.
0: Dieu, je vous trafic, canal 13.
1: All the clear, good morning. To present position please, present course terms.
0: Dieu, ici je vous trafic sur le canal 16, je recevais vous parler. 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
0: Alpha India,
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0: India, Echo Alpha India, Zulu, Galeon Andalusia, French Coast Guard, Ocean Traffic, Koinu 16, during me over.
1: Going clear 64, please, 64 for your report.
0: Yes, Galeon Andalusia, can you switch channel 03, please?
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0: salieron on
1: the UM de Dulce Volta Fake. Present GPS position, cruise speed over.
0: Good morning, sir. You proceed to Saint-Brieuc Harbor, that is correct?
2: Vessel, Elisalex,
0: okay.
1: What is your
2: ETA to Saint-Brieuc Harbor? Port of call, destination, GPS. 1-3, do you read me over?
1: For order, destination.
0: Yes, your ETA.
2: Good morning, sir, for your report switch on channel 05.
1: And say again your destination, please.
3: This is Spain, Tony, okay, has been
2: for
3: information service.
2: Okay,
3: and you are going to the
1: how many persons on board? Okay, on draft, please.
2: Can you confirm your last port of call is Naples, destination is Rotterdam?
0: Okay, you can
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0: Say,

0: Hunter, to
1: Sabri Harbour. Inerted, over. Copy, what are your bunker figures? Fuel oil, diesel oil, gas oil and lube oil, over.
0: Okay, so at 04 p.m. local time, pilot boat boarding, that is correct.
1: 4-9-5-0-6.
0: Okay, so it's okay for you. I have a question
1: regarding
0: so
1: bunker.
0: It's local time?
1: All copy, sir, do you
2: have any information? Has information further. The other
0: okay,
2: change direction
0: local time, pilot is boarding. And thank you, have a good
1: match. Okay, gas oil, lube oil, diesel oil. Got a defect on board, problem. Do you have defects on board, yes or no?

cette extrême connexion de confirmation software. The other team direction is 0.56 degrees. The wind speed of plane coming ahead is 6 knots, gusting 8 knots. Message ends.

0: Trinity, Trinity, je vous trafic droïde. Yes, Trinity, sorry to disturb you, please switch again 64. Trinity, je vous trafic. Sir, good morning, sir. Oh, I try to identify a vessel on your starboard quarter. Could you say me if you have a track and if you can see something? Okay, so yes. Could you use your binoculars and say me what kind of vessel is it? Probably a warship.
1: The same time your crew has information service.
0: Use binoculars and check
1: the wind speed of same time your crew has is 5 knots. Sustain 8 knots. Message end.
0: Yes, thank you. I'm standing by.

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The average wind direction is 066 degrees. The wind speed of Spain Calliope Heights is 6 knots, gusting 8 knots. Message end.

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1: it's
0: to the
1: regarding to you, it's not a warship, it's a general cargo. Okay, thank you very much, sir, for your call, thank you. Calling Job of Traffic.

0: at the same time your K-head's information servers. The average wind direction is 049 degrees. The wind speed at same time your K-head is 5 knots, gusting 8 knots. Message end.
1: Vessel in position, latitude 50 degrees 09 north. 50 degrees 09 north. Longitude 001 degrees 57 west. 001 degrees 57 west. Global traffic calling you, the radar. Vessel entering the southwestbound end of Cascade CSS, right present position, latitude 50 degrees 09 north and 001 degrees 57 west. Global traffic calling you for identification, the rate.

0: Victor Romeo, Whisky Romeo 4. Victor Romeo, Whisky Romeo 4. Global traffic calling you Madrid.
1: This is Spain Palio Pierhead Information Service. The average wind direction is 0.51 degrees. The wind speed at Spain Palio Pierhead is 5 knots, gusting 8 knots. Message ends.
0: Tanker Heavy Pearl, Tanker Heavy Pearl, Tanker Heavy Pearl, Global traffic calling you the radar.

0: Number.
1: The average wind direction is 0.3 degrees. The wind speed at St. Helier's Pierhead is 4 knots, gusting 8 knots.
0: 925-2448. Yes, TV Pearl, this is Jobo Traffic. Can you confirm your call sign is Victor Romeo, Whiskey Romeo 4?

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1: This is Spain Calliope Heights Information Service. The average wind direction is 0.52 degrees. The wind speed at Spain Calliope Heights is 5 knots. Message end.
0: What's your maximum draft, over? 11.3. 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
1: 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The average wind direction is 0.50 degrees. The wind speed of same Palliate head is 7 knots, gusting 8 knots. Message end.
0: Yes, sir. Diesel oil quantity over.

This is Spain Calio Piehead Information Service. The average wind direction is 0.53 degrees. The wind speed at Spain Calio Piehead is 8 knots, gusting 10 knots. Message ends.

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0: the other
1: loop
0: direction is 0.50 degrees. The wind speed of same Calliope head is 7 knots, gusting 10 knots. Message end.

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Give me your total weight of Blue Boy, sir. What is the total weight of your Blue Boy quantity?

0: 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The average wind direction is 0.54 degrees.
1: Repeat. Yes, sir. 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Thank you.
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3: 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Following the navigation warning in force, navigation warning number 001, Guernsey East Coast, Bristol Light and Beacon.
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0: This is Spain Calliope Heads Information Service. The average wind direction is 0.9 degrees. The wind speed of Spain Calliope Heads is 8 knots, gusting 10 knots. Message end.
2: 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Thank you. Double watch 1316, please, roll traffic out.

0: 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Yes, Princess Mia, good morning. 64, please. 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Hello, clear. What's your position, your course of speed?
1: This is Spain Calliope Heads Information Service. The average wind direction is 0.52 degrees.
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1: 10 knots. Message end.
0: After this 7 decimal 3, number of crew 21. You're on ballast condition? 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
3: This is Spain Palio Pierhead's information service. The average wind direction is 0.51 degrees. The wind speed of Spain Palio Pierhead is 7 knots. Gusting, 10 knots. Message ends.
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0: 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Repeat the last port of call, please. AD Oldendorf, Charlie Quebec, Echo Zulu 8, this is Global Traffic. Good morning, sir, for your report, switch channel 05. Well, copy, Trojan, thank you. You dropped on how many Chromebooks? And drop? AD Oldendorf, this is Global Traffic Channel 13 for the report switch channel 0505. AD Oldendorf, call sign, okay, Charlie Quebec, Global Traffic Channel 13, do you renew over?
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0: This is Spain Calliope Head Information Service. The average wind direction is 0.54 degrees. The wind speed at Spain Calliope Head is 8 knots, gusting 10 knots. Message end.
1: Yes, loud and clear. Your bunker, Fuller, Gadoinu Boy.

0: 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Combos, this is Jobo traffic for your report, switch on S05.
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is the same Calliope head information server. The average wind direction is 0.61 degrees. The wind speed at same Calliope head is 6 knots, gusting 10 knots. Message end.

0: tout d'un
1: coup. Ok, sir. Question. Have you restart your AIS system? Yes or no?
0: Oui.
1: Ok, now it restart. Ok. Are you sure your AIS is working?
2: This is Spain, Palliope Heads Information Service.
1: Okay, you can
2: Gravity
1: see
2: direction
1: name of vessel, vicinity of you.
2: Degrees. The wind speed at Spain, Palliope Heads is 5 knots, gusting 9 knots. Message end.
1: Okay, copy. So you can see other vessels.

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1: 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The average wind direction is 0.5 degrees.
0: I suppose your AI system is not working because I can't see you on my computer. Are you sure your AI is working?

0: 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Yes, good morning again, sir. Question, could you check on your AIS system if you can see motor vessel EV Pearl on your starboard bow? Okay, you confirm, not AIS. Okay, thank you.
1: This is Spain Palio Pierhead Information Service. The average wind direction is 0.65 degrees. The wind speed at Spain Palio Pierhead is 6 knots, gusting 10 knots. Message end.

0: les vipers, je vous trafic. Yes, I call another vessel. The other vessel can't see you. You are invisible. Your AIS is not working. Say again. Mais c'est Viper, je vous trafic. Viper, je vous trafic. Yes, please. Because your AIS is not working. Okay, you are calling the master, correct? Okay, thank you very much. Please, go back on 1-3 and call me back in few minutes when you have called the master, okay? Yes, sir. Could you pass on channel 1-3? And you call me on 1-3 when you have called the master about your AIS problem.
1: 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The average wind direction is 0.64 degrees. The wind speed of same Calliope has is 5 knots, gusting 10 knots. Message ends.

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Channel 64, 64.

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0: Jet 7-9-1.
1: The wind speed at Spain Calliope Heads is 5 knots, gusting 11 knots. Message end.
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0: Northern Cap 2 for your report to
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2: This is Spain Palio K Heads Information Service. The average wind direction is 0.59 degrees. The wind speed at Spain Palio K Heads is 6 knots, gusting 11 knots. Message end.
0: So again, your total weight over?

0: 315-07 liters for lube oil, over. Okay, and fuel is 104 metric tons, that's correct, sir. Fuel oil is 104 metric tons. Copy, and do you have diesel oil and, or gas oil, over? All copy, do you have any defect deficiencies? No problem on board, sir.
1: Same time you two had information service. The average wind direction is 0.52 degrees. The wind speed at same time you two had is 4 knots, gusting 11 knots. Message ends.

Rafale, Wall Course, Wall Course, Wall Course, Paul Fagne, Charlie 6, Kilo, Papa Tri, je bon trafic Channel 1, Tri de Yoni, over. Good morning, sir, for your report, switch Channel 05. Wall Course, this is je bon trafic Channel 05, how do you read me, sir?

0: If the stream coming here has been from 87, the average wind direction is 056 degrees. The wind speed of same Calliope head is 6 knots, gusting 11 knots. Message end.
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1: This is Saint Calliope Heads Information Service. The average wind direction is 0.55 degrees. The wind speed of Saint Calliope Heads is 5 knots, gusting 11 knots. Message end.
0: Copy, and do you have another cargo over? You have another cargo over. Do you have another IMO class, sir? Do you have IMO class 1, 2, 3, 4, 6, 7, 8, 9? You have just IMO class 5.1, that's correct, sir? IMO class 3?

You have just IMO class 5.1, that's correct, sir, or not? Just one cargo, that's correct, sir. Copy, sir, what are your bunker figures? Fuel oil, diesel oil, gas oil, lube oil.

0: this is Spain Calliope Heads Information Service. The average wind direction is 061 degrees. The wind speed of Spain Calliope Heads is 8 knots.
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1: 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Have a safe passage to your destination. Keep the rush 1316. Seizable traffic out.

0: 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MSC-Catania 6, Jobourg Traffic, channel 05, how do you read sir? Good morning sir, I will allow the clear for your report, what is your GPS position, course and speed over.
1: This is Spain Canyon Keyhead Information Service. The average wind direction is 0.64 degrees. The wind speed at Spain Canyon Keyhead is 6 knots, gusting 10 knots. Message end.
0: Copy, sir. Can you confirm your last port of call is Le Havre? This station is Abidjan. And we see to Abidjan is 14th of October, 1200. Copy, sir. What is your maximum draft and how many people on board over? Copy, sir. Can you confirm type of cargo containers? What is the total weight over?

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1: Copy, do you have dangerous cargo on board? DG cargo, over.

0: The other tourist direction is 0.8 degrees. The wind speed at same Kamiyoke head is 6 knots, gusting 10 knots. Message end.
1: Copy, sir, but it's not my question. Give me your dangerous cargo, class by class, weight by weight, and speak slowly, sir. Thank you. Only class, sir. A 2.1, 2.2, 2.3.

0: 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Thank you.
1: This is Spain Calio PHS Information Service. The average wind direction is 056 degrees. The wind speed at Spain Calio PHS is 5 knots, gusting 10 knots. Message end.

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0: If the Spain Calliope has information service, the average wind direction is 0.52 degrees. The wind speed at Spain Calliope Head is 7 knots, gusting 10 knots.
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1: 2, 4, 3, 6, 7, 1, point, 2, 9. That's correct?

0: Okay, no problem, no defect. Thank you, Double Watch 1313. 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Ok, have you checked your AIS program? Négatif, sir, say again. Okay, you are unreadable.
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0: Can I speak with another person? You are unreadable.
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0: 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Unreadable.
2: 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The average wind direction is 0, 5, 6.
1: You have not IMO class 1, that's correct.
2: The wind speed of St. Elias Pierhead is 7
0: What's
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0: What's your ship name?
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1: No IMO class 7.
0: Yes, if you pearl. Please, call your officer. 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You are unreadable.
1: Okay, I repeat, the total weight of the Chicago is not good. IMO class 2.1 is 446.20.16 kilograms.
0: Call your officer. Call your officer. You are
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0: No, it's not okay. Your AIS is not okay.
1: And IMO class 2.3, what is the total weight,
0: you
1: sir?
0: You copy what I mean? Do you copy?
1: Copy. IMO class 4.1 is 7.94 kilograms.
0: Do you copy regarding your AIS?
1: IMO class 5.1 is 48340.04 kilograms.
0: Yes, restart again. Yes, restart again.
3: 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Thank you for information.
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2: The average wind direction is 0.57 degrees. The wind speed of St. Elias Pierhead is 8 knots, gusting 10 knots. Message ends.
1: 6.1 is 224433 kilograms. Do you have 6.2? Copy, IMO class 8 is 151622.61 kilograms. And class 9 is 62235.09 kilograms. Okay, all copy sir, sorry for the delay. What are your bunker figures? Fuel oil, diesel oil, gas oil, lube oil over.

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Do you have any defect deficiencies in the program board, sir? Okay, thank you, sir, for your report and your cooperation. Sorry for the delay. Have a safe passage to your destination. Keep the rush 1316. 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

If the Spain Calliope has information service, the average wind direction is 0.66 degrees. The wind speed of Spain Calliope head is 6 knots, gusting 10 knots. Message end.

Sergen Yorship name of her. Yes, good morning, sir. For your report, switch on channel 05. Seul Friedhelm, Friedhelm, Cosan Charlie Québec, Sierra, Oscar, Sierra Echo, si je bourse trafic channel 05, how do you read? Yes sir, I would do loud and clear for your report, what is your GPS position, course and speed over.

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Friedhelm, this is Jobor Traffic. 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Friedhelm, this is Jobor Traffic, channel 13. Friedhelm, Jobor Traffic, channel 13. 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
2: 5, 7, 7, 7, 7, 7, 7, 7, 7, 7, 7, 7, 7, 7, 7, 7, 7, 7, 7, 7, 7, 7, 7, 7, 7, 7, 7, 7, 7, 7, 7, 7, 7, 7, 7, 7, 7, 7, 7, 7, 7, 7, 7, 7, 7, 7, 7, 7, 7, 7, 7, 7, 7, 7, 7, 7, 7, 7, 7, 7, 7, 7, 7, 7, 7, 7, 7, 7, 7, 7, 7, 7, 7, 7, 7, 7, 7, 7, 7, 7, 7, 7, 7, 7, 7, 7, 7, 7, 7, 7, 7, 7, 7, 7, 7, 7, 7, 7, 7, 7, 7, 7, 7, 7, 7, 7, 7, 7, 7, 7, 7, 7, 7, 7, 7, 7, 7, 7, 7, 7, 7, 7, 7, 7, 7, 7, 7
0: 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How do you read me, sir? Auto vessel Fritz M, this is Jobor Traffic on Channel 05. 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

0: Street Elm, Street Elm, Street Elm, Jogon Traffic Channel 05, do you read me over? Bonjour les soldats, Alan, ici Jogon Traffic Channel 13. Yes, je stand by 5 minutes. Friedhelm, Friedhelm, Friedhelm, Jobo Traffic Channel 05, do you read me over? Yes, sir, I read you loud and clear on you.
1: 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The average wind direction is
0: 0.6.
1: The wind speed at St. Calliope Head is 9 knots, gusting 10 knots. Message end.
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0: of the same Calliope Head information servers. The average wind direction is 0, 6, 1 degrees. The wind speed of same Calliope Head is 7 knots, gusting 10 knots. Message end.
1: Green End, ici Jogon Traffic Channel 64, do you read me, sir? Lord and clear to, for your report, can you confirm your last port of call is Rouen destination 7, and which is 14 of October 1300? Copy, can you confirm your maximum drop is 3.6 meters? Copy, how many people on board, sir? 7 persons on board? Copy, what is the type of your cargo and total weight, over?

0: Oh, puis ça, du havre dans le gyro ce cargo en bordera. Copie, what are your bunker figures? Sur le diesel, le gazoil, le boiler.
1: The Spain WP has information servers. The average wind direction is 0, 5, 7 degrees. The wind speed at Spain WP head is 10 knots, gusting 11 knots. Message end.
0: All copy, sir. Do you have any defect instances? No problem, board, sir. Thank you, sir, for your report. Have a safe passage to your destination. Keep the watch 1316. This is your

0: Vassal, Alan, Colson, Victor 7, Zulu, Yankee 2, je reçois Fictional 1-3, de Yuri Mover. Good morning, sir, for your report to channel 05. Alan, je vois trafic channel 05, do you read me over? Thousand clear to, for your report, what is your GPS position, course and speed over?
1: This is Saint Calliope Head Information Service. The average wind direction is 060 degrees. The wind speed at Saint Calliope Head is 7 knots.
0: And UETA is 07 of October 0200 UTC. Copy, can you confirm your maximum draft is 14.15 meters and you have 21% board over? Copy, sir, can you confirm type of cargo is iron ore, total weight is 80226 metric tons?

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0: Officer, do you have any defect?
1: No, it's a strange thing has information server. The original direction is 0.6 degrees.
0: The wind speed
1: of
0: plane
1: coming up ahead is 7 knots, sustain 11 knots. Message ends.

that the same Calliope has information servers. The average room direction is 0.58 degrees. The wind speed of same Calliope head is 6 knots. Gusting 11 knots. Message end.

that the same Calliope has information servers. The average wind direction is 0.51 degrees. The wind speed that same Calliope has is 7 knots, gusting 11 knots. Message end.

that the Spain Canyon here has information servers. The average wind direction is 0.58 degrees. The wind speed at Spain Canyon here has is 7 knots, gusting 11 knots, message end.

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Mission Queen, global traffic, again your ship name, over. 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

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Je bourre traffic channel 1-3, do you read me over? 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

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Endurance, endurance, endurance, Joe Boxer Field Channel 1-3, do you read me over?

Houston, Newport 6, je board traffic channel 05. How do you read me, sir? Yes, sir, I read you loud and clear, and you? Wilson Newport, Wilson Newport, Wilson Newport, je vois traffic channel 05, do you read me over? Wilson Newport, je vois traffic channel 13, do you read me over?

0: Houston Newport, je board traffic channel 13, do you read me over? Yes sir, for your report, switch channel 64, 64. Houston Newport, je board traffic channel 64, do you read me over?
1: Yes sir,
0: I will do loud and clear on you. What is your GPS position, course and
1: speed?
2: What's your position, course speed?
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0: Copy, what is your maximum draft and how many people on board over?
1: Ok, draft for decimal 3, speak to members.
0: How many people on board over?
1: Okay, you are doing
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Copy, sir, what are your bunker figures? 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

copy sur do you have any defect deficiencies? No problem, boss, sir. Thank you, sir, for your report. Have a safe passage to your destination. Keep the rush 1316. This is your traffic out.

puis ce que nous confirme la port of call is Boulogne-sur-Mer destination Cork, and which is to Cork is 06 of October 1900. Copy, what is your maximum draft, over? Copy, how many people on board, crew member and passenger, over? Copy sir, can you confirm type of cargo is Roro, what is the total weight over?

copy. 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All copy. 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

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Thank you, sir, for your report. Have a safe passage to your destination. Keep the Roach 13 and 16. This is about traffic out.

Endurance, endurance, endurance, si je vois traffic channel 13, do you read me over? Endurance, endurance, endurance, je vois traffic channel 16, do you read me over?

assurance, ici je vous en fonctionne 05, do you read me over? Northern Kirtou for your report to what is your GPS position, course and speed over.

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The average wind direction is 06, 3 degrees. The wind speed at Spain Tanya K Heads is 7 knots, gusting 9 knots. Message end.

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1: This is Spain Canyon Pierhead's information service. The average wind direction is 061 degrees. The wind speed at Spain Canyon Pierhead is 5 knots, gusting 10 knots. Message end.

that the Spain Palliate has information servers. The average wind direction is 0.63 degrees. The wind speed of Spain Palliate head is 9 knots, gusting 10 knots. Message end.

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1: This is Spain Pelia Spearhead Information Service. The average wind direction is 061 degrees. The wind speed at Spain Pelia Spearhead is 7 knots, gusting 10 knots. Message end.

that the same Calliope has information servers. The average wind direction is 0.66 degrees. The wind speed that same Calliope has is 10 knots, gusting 11 knots. Message end.

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1: So, last port of call was late.
2: The sustained on your team has been promoted to service. The average wind direction
0: is
2: 0.64 degrees. The wind speed of same Taliesin head is 8 knots.
0: Do you have electrical vehicles on board?
2: Message sends.
0: Copy, sir. What are your bunker figures? Correction. Do you have dangerous cargo on board? Dangerous goods, sir. Okay, give me dangerous cargo, class by class, and weight by weight, over.

0: Again, 4.3, sir. Metric ton. Copy, and that's it. Copy, sir. What are your bunker figures? Fuel oil, diesel oil, gas oil, lube oil, over.
1: Okay, other.
2: If the same Calliope has information servers, the average wind direction is 0.5. The wind speed the same Calliope has is 8 knots, gusting 12 knots, message
0: diesel oil 616 metric tons. Copy, do you have any defect deficiencies? No point on board, sir. Do you have any defect deficiencies? No problem on board, sir. All copy, sir. Thank you for your report. Have a safe passage to your destination. Keep the brush 1316. This is your traffic.
1: Out. Oh.

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The average wind direction is 072 degrees. The wind speed at Spain Paleo K Hex is 8 knots, gusting 12 knots. Message ends.

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The average wind direction is 056 degrees. The wind speed at St. Pelier Pier Head is 7 knots, gusting 12 knots. Message end.

The sustained Aliyah here has information servers. The average wind direction is 0.64 degrees. The wind speed of sustained Aliyah here is 8 knots, gusting 12 knots. Message end.

0: traders and METS must receive an ETA of 0600 hours alongside maximum draft 5.2 meters, a PC 49er, 11 passengers, and 23 crew over.
1: Inshore waters forecast.

This is Spain Tanya Pejas Information Service. The average wind direction is 061 degrees. The wind speed at Spain Tanya Pejas is 5 knots, gusting 12 knots. Message end.

Officer, do you have any defect efficiencies? No problem on board, sir. All is okay on board, over. Do you have any defect deficiencies? No problem on board, sir. Copy, sir. Thank you for your report. Have a safe passage to your destination. Keep the brush 13 and 16. Seizure board traffic out.

is the same Calliope Heights information server. The average wind direction is 0.67 degrees. The wind speed at same Calliope Heights is 10 knots, gusting 11 knots. Message end.

0: 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On a clear to for your report, what is your GPS position?
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0: Copy, sir. 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
0: 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What is your maximum draft and how many people on board? 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
1: 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Do you read me? Over.
0: Copy, sir. What is the type of your cargo?
2: Yes, this is Galeon Andalusia. Loud and clear. Over.
1: Good morning. I am calling you for information. Can you confirm your present course and intention, please?
2: Yes, I am switching my course now to 3001
3: decimal
2: 5 for the high tide to enter
0: Tell again the total correction, the type of cargo.
1: All copy, do you have any problem on board?
0: Can you spell it, sir?
1: All copy, thank you for your cooperation. Have a good watch. I go back 16 and 10 out.
0: Copy, sir. What are your bunker figures? Fuel oil, diesel oil, gas oil.

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0: 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Copy, and what is lube oil quantity, sir? Thank you, sir, for your report. Have a safe passage to your destination. Keep the rush 1316, this is your traffic out.
1: Mère de Dieu, le croiseur Wolf au canal 7, me recevez-vous, bye.

Seaway 3, this is Global Traffic Channel 05, Aldo Yuri Bitter. Loud and clear 2, good morning for your report. What is your GPS position, course and speed, over?

officer, can you confirm your last port of call is Dakar? Destination is Dakar and UETA. To Dakar is the 13th of October, 1600. Over. Copy, can you confirm your maximum drop is 9.2 meters and you have 21% on board? Copy, sir. Can you confirm type of cargo is IMO class 3, 29952.90 meters?

Okay, all copy, sir. Do you have any defect deficiencies? No problem on board, sir. Thank you, sir, for your report. Have a safe passage to your destination. Keep the brush 1316. This is Jobo Traffic. 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

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GSP Samso, je bourse traffic channel 13, do you read me, over? Yes, sir. 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

DSP Samso, j'aborde Traffic Channel 05, do you read me over? Loud and clear on you. DSP Samso, j'aborde Traffic Channel 05, do you read me over?

When Jinku, this is Robot Mafisha 05, do you read me over? Yes, we do loud and clear on you. Yes sir, for your report, what is your GPS position, course and speed, over?

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1: Standby, standby.
0: Copy, sir. Can you confirm type of cargo is vehicles? What is the total weight and how many units? Over. Balance condition, sir? What are your bunker figures? Fuel oil, diesel oil, gas oil, lube oil.

7413. All copy, sir. Do you have any defect efficiencies? No problem on board, sir. All copy, sir. Thank you for your report. Have a safe passage to your destination. Keep the rush 1316. Ici, je vous traffic. Out.

Yes, sir. How do you read me? Manissa Balou, je bord trafic, j'allais 05, do you read me over? Manissa Balou, Manissa Balou, Manissa Balou, je bord trafic, j'allais 05, do you read me over?

report can you confirm your last protocol is for La Nouvelle destination Dunkerque and you ETA 07 of October 1000. Okay sir, can you confirm your maximum draft is 7 meters and you have 12 persons on board of us?

0: copy, sir. Do you have any defect deficiencies? No problem board, sir.
1: Thank
0: you, sir, for your report. Have a safe passage to your destination. Keep it rush 13 and 16. This is your board traffic out.

0: 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Jopo traffic.
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0: Jopo traffic, MIC, yahan. 05.
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0: I read you loud and clear, sir. Go ahead, go ahead.
1: Loud and clear, too, for your report, what is your GPS position, course and speed, over?
0: A GPS position, 49 degrees, 47 decimal 1 north, 002 degrees, 57 decimal 5 west, course 061, speed 17.9 knots.

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1: Yes, copy, sir. Can you confirm your last port of call is Suez, destination is London, and your ETA to London is 07 of October, 0001.
0: Yes, correct. Last port, Sydney, Portugal. Next port, London, ETA, October 7, 00001.
1: Copy, sir. Can you confirm your maximum draft is 11 meters and you have 27 persons on board, over?
0: Yes, yes, draft, maximum draft 11 decimal 0, 27 crew on board.
1: Copy, sir. Can you confirm type of cargo container? Total weight is 26715 metric tons and total weight of DG cargo is 89 metric tons.
0: Yes, correct, correct.
1: Copy, sir. What are your bunker figures? Fuel oil, diesel oil, gas oil, lube oil, over.
0: Okay, fuel oil, 670 metric tons. Diesel oil, 323 metric tons. Lube oil, 165200.
1: All copy, sir. Do you have any defect deficiencies? No point on board, sir?
0: Negative, negative. Near.
1: Thank you, sir, for your report. Have a safe passage to your destination. Keep the rush 1316. This is your traffic out.
0: 1613. Out, thank you.

0: Yes, sir. Go ahead, sir. This is motor vessel HSL Geraldton replying. Going 03. Yes, sir. Going 03, sir. 03, over. Roger, sir. Going 05.
1: HSL Geraldton, this is your traffic 705, do you read me over?
0: Yes sir, this is motor vessel HSL Geraldton, please go ahead sir.
1: Good morning sir, for your report, what is your GPS position, course and speed over?
0: Yes sir, GPS position latitude 49 degrees 47 decimal 5 minutes north, longitude 002 degrees 59 decimal 6 minutes west. Corsair 058, speed 10 decimal 5. Over.
1: Copy sir, can you confirm your last protocol is Mormugao, destination is Antwerp, and UEG 07 of October 0800?
0: That's correct sir, over.
1: Copy, can you confirm your maximum draft is 9083 meters and you have 91% for the round?
0: That's correct sir, over.
1: Copy, can you confirm type of cargo is still project, total weight is 35318 decimal 28 metric tons?
0: Yes sir, that's correct sir.
1: All copy, what are your bunker figures, fuel oil, diesel oil, gas oil, lube oil, over?
0: Can you please repeat that? Over.
1: What are your bunker figures? Fuel oil, diesel oil, gas oil, lube oil. Remaining on board. ROB.
0: Okay, sir. Remaining on board now, sir. FODON lube oil. Is that correct?
1: Yes, sir.
0: Okay, sir. Can you please hold my image, sir? I'm just going to call back again. Over.
1: Copy.

troppo in bocca. Thank you, sir, for your report. Have a safe passage to your destination. Keep the rush 1 feet and 1 6. This is your traffic out.

Copie Circle, confirme your last protocol is Ravenna, destination Dunkirk, and UTA 06 of October 2000. Copie sir, can you confirm your maximum draft is 5 small 3 meters and you have 17 persons on board, over? Copie, can you confirm ballast condition gas free sir? All copy. What are your bunker figures? Fuel oil, diesel oil, gas oil, lube oil, over?

Claudia, this is Robot Traffic Line 05, how do you read me, sir? Northern Clear 2 for your report, what is your GPS position, control speed, over.

So what is your maximum draft and how many people on board of her? How many people on board of her? Oh, Peter, what is the type of your cargo and total weight of her?

Sir, do you have dangerous cargo on board over? Do you have dangerous cargo on board? Dangerous goods over. Copy, sir. What are your bunkers here? Fuel oil, diesel oil, gas oil, lube oil over.

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1: Officer, do you report to the safe passage to your destination? Keep the rush 1316.

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Report to a GPS position.

Opis helikopterjula z podokolic Avilés detention is Dordenham and we change the 09 of October 1300. Opis, can you confirm your maximum draft is 6 decimals 7 meters and you have 9 persons on board, over. Opis, can you confirm type of cargo is zinc concentrate, total weight is 5003 metric tons. Do you have dangerous cargo on board, over? Well, copy, do you have correction? What is your correction? What are your bunker figures? Fuel oil, diesel oil, gas oil, lube oil, over. Sir, do you have any defect deficiencies? No problem on board, sir. Thank you, sir, for your report. Have a safe passage to your destination. Overwatch 1316. This is your board traffic now.

Aangetroffen again, aangetroffen again, Global Pacific. Good morning, loud and clear. Please give me your GPS position, latitude, longitude,

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1: is 0.6 degrees.
2: The wind speed of Spain, Italian K has is 9 knots, gusting 13 knots. Message end.
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0: Spain Telecom has information server. The average wind direction is 0.6. The wind speed of Spain Telecom is 11 knots, gusting 16 knots. Message end.
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2: This is Spain Pony of Kinghead's information servers. The average wind direction is 0.66 degrees. The wind speed at Spain Pony of Kinghead is 12 knots, gusting 16 knots. Message end.

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1: 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Motor tag Dionysos, call sign, Sierra, Victor, Alpha, 9080. He's towing a hull. Total length of the tow, 500 meters, 500 meters. Reported in position, latitude, 49 degrees, 55 decimal, 32 minutes north,
0: 49 degrees. Please give me again your ETA, estimated time of arrival.

0: Copy, testing QP. No defect, no problem on board. Perfect, sir. Thank you very, very much for your cooperation. Keep watching on 13 and 16. Good day, good watch.
1: Bonjour, bonsoir, good morning. You in here,

0: Okay, well understood. Just working in the separation scheme, correct? Okay, well understood for this information. 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
1: This is Spain, Palio K has information service. The average wind direction is 0, 5, 6 degrees. The wind speed of Spain, Palio K has...
2: Yes, it's Sandra. Bonjour. Bon, good morning again. Well understood your question. Can you confirm your GPS position, please?

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1: 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No defect, no damage, no deficiencies, everything is okay. Okay,
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that the same Calliope has information servers. The average wind direction is 0.63 degrees. The wind speed at same Calliope head is 10 knots, gusting 13 knots. Message end.

the Spain Palio Quejas Information Service. The average wind direction is 061 degrees. The wind speed of Spain Palio Quejas is 8 knots, gusting 13 knots. Message end.

If the Spain Palliate has information servers, the average wind direction is 0.63 degrees. The wind speed at Spain Palliate head is 9 knots, gusting 13 knots. Message end.

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1: This is Spain Palio Pier Head Information Service. The average wind direction is 0.58 degrees. The wind speed of Spain Palio Pier Head is 13 knots. Gusting 13 knots. Message end.

that the Spain Panurge has information servers. The average wind direction is 060 degrees. The wind speed at Spain Panurge head is 11 knots, gusting 13 knots. Message end.

It is same tenure tier has information service. The average wind direction is 0, 6, 0 degrees. The wind speed

with the Spain Pelier Pier Heads Information Service. The average wind direction is 0.57 degrees. The wind speed at Spain Pelier Pier Heads is

that the same Kaneoke has information servers. The average room direction is 060 degrees. The room speed of same Kaneoke has is 11 knots, dusting, 13 knots.

0: Attraverso le Ubena, ma attraverso le Ubena, Ubena, questo è Charlie Quebec Alpha Hotel, Charlie Quebec Alpha Hotel, che vuol passare canzone al 1-3 di Uribe, over. Ubena, che vuol passare, good morning sir, switch on 0505.
1: This is Spain Palio K has information server. The average wind direction is 0.61 degrees. The wind speed of Spain Calliope Head is 8 knots, gusting 13 knots, message end.

if the same Taliokir has information servers. The average mean direction is 0.1 degrees. The wind speed of same Taliokir head is 9 knots, gusting 13 knots. Message end.

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0: that the train coming up here has been from
1: all stations. This is Jersey Coast Guard, here with the latest shipping forecast for the Channel Islands area, as issued by the Jersey Met Department, at 0300 today for the period ending 0600 on Thursday. All times in this forecast are in UTC. The general situation: at midnight, low 1014 millibars near Galicia, expected 1003 millibars, Belgium, by Thursday, with associated fronts affecting the area at times. The forecast from 0600 this morning for the following 24 hours: wind east to northeast, force 3 to 4, locally force 2 at times, increasing force 4 to 5 by evening, and veering north overnight. Weather: risk of mist or fog patches near the French coast at first, rain or showers developing this afternoon, occasionally heavy overnight with a risk of thunder later. Visibility: good at poor or very poor at first, becoming moderate, occasionally poor later. Sea state: smooth, locally slight, increasing slight to moderate later. The outlook from 0600 tomorrow for the following 24 hours: wind north, force 4 to 5, occasionally force 6, increasing force 5 to 6 with gusts to 35 knots around midday, perhaps locally force 7 until midnight, decreasing force 4 to 6 later. Weather: rain or showers, occasionally heavy and perhaps thundery at first, clearing to isolated showers by dusk. Visibility: good, occasionally moderate to poor, mainly at first. Sea state: slight to moderate, increasing rather rough in the afternoon, occasionally rough until around midnight. Before I repeat the forecast, here are the weather observations for coastal stations recorded at 3 a.m. this morning. Jersey Airport, east north east 4, 4 nautical miles, fine 1019 millibars, rising slowly. Jersey Airport, northeast 2, 11 nautical miles, fine 1020 millibars, rising slowly. Cap de la Hague, east southeast 2, 1020 millibars, rising slowly. Cherbourg Airport, east 2, 300 metres, fog 1020 millibars, rising slowly. Dinard Airport, east northeast 1, greater than 5 nautical miles, fine 1019 millibars, rising slowly. Portland, northeast 2, greater than 5 nautical miles, fine 1020 millibars, rising slowly. Channel Heights Buoy, east northeast 3, 1020 millibars, rising slowly. Wind speed and direction at St. Helier Pierheads, 10 peaking, 13 knots from the northeast. That concludes the observations. I shall now repeat the forecast. The general situation: at midnight, low 1014 millibars near Galicia, expected 1003 millibars, Belgium by Thursday, with associated fronts affecting the area at times. The forecast from 0600 this morning for the following 24 hours: wind east to northeast, force 3 to 4, locally force 2 at times, increasing force 4 to 5 by evening, and veering north overnight. Weather: a risk of mist or fog patches near the French coast at first, rain or showers developing this afternoon, occasionally heavy overnight with a risk of thunder later. Visibility: good, perhaps poor or very poor at first, becoming moderate, occasionally poor later. Sea state: smooth, locally slight, increasing slight to moderate later.
2: Yeah, I'll look from zone 600 tomorrow for the following 24 hours. Wind north force 4 to 5, occasionally force 6, increasing force 5 to 6 with gusts to 35 knots around midday. Perhaps locally force 7 until midnight, increasing force 4 to 6 later. Weather, rain or showers, occasionally heavy and perhaps thundery at first. Cleary to isolated showers by dusk. Visibility good, occasionally moderate to poor, mainly at first. Sea state slight to moderate, increasing rather rough in the afternoon, occasionally rough until around midnight. And that concludes this broadcast. There'll be a repetition of this morning's shipping forecast in 1 hour's time. This is Jersey Coast Guard maintaining a listening watch on VHF channel 16 and working channel 82.
0: Main Calier Pierhead Information Service. The average wind direction is 0.59 degrees. The wind speed of Main Calier Pierhead is 10 knots, gusting 13 knots.
2: Jersey Coast Guard, good morning ma'am. Over.

Sweeper Jet. Does a ghost gunner proceed entering territorial waters from the south destination Bournemouth? 16-1-6 crew in ballast condition. Thank you, have a good transit, over.

0: that the Spain Pania Spearhead Information Service. The average wind direction is 0.65 degrees. The wind speed at Spain Pania Spearhead is 10 knots, gusting 13 knots.
1: Oui, Madame Garou, c'est ma fin de bras, je vous reçois fort et clair.

that the Spain Pallier Pier has information servers. The average wind direction is 069 degrees. The wind speed of Spain Pallier Pier is 8 knots, gusting 13 knots. Message end.

at the same time you see that information servers. The average wind direction is 060 to the east. The wind speed at St. Helier's Pierhead is 8 knots, gusting 13 knots.

Server. The average wind direction is 062 degrees. The wind speed at St. Helier's Pierhead is 9 knots, gusting 13 knots.

0: is the same Calliope Pierhead's information server. The average wind direction is 0.6 degrees. The wind speed of same Calliope Pierhead is 9 knots, gusting 13 knots. Message end.
1: Good morning again, sir. 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
0: Kilo 6, Kilo 6, Kilo 6, Kilo 1, 3, do you read me?
1: Okay, copy. I wait on Mr. Janet.
0: Motor vessel Gala, Kilo 6, good morning, sir. 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
2: Same Italian here has information present. The average mean direction is 0 7 degrees.
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0: 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What's your ETA? ETA, estimated time of arrival.
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1: 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Everything is ok on board. Copy, thanks for your report. I wish a good watch and good trip to Southampton. Double watch on channel 1, 3 and 1, 6. Report traffic out.
0: Yes, sir. How do you read me now? Okay, please give me your maximum draft and how many crew members on board. And how many crew members on board? How many person on board? Copy, please give me your cargo on board. Copy, and total weight?
2: This is same Italian Pier Heads Information Service. The average wind direction is 0.64 degrees. The wind speed at St. Helier's Pier Head is 10 knots, gusting 12 knots. Message end.
0: Yes, I need total weight of wheat in bulk. Copy, sir. Please give me your bunker figures remaining on board. Aerobi. Negative. I need your present bunker figures. Copy. Standby 05.

that the Spain WK has information servers. The average wind direction is 0.68 degrees. The wind speed at Spain WK has is 8 knots, gusting 12 knots. Message ends.

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1: The same channel here has information servers. The average wind direction is 0.66 degrees. The wind speed of same channel here has 9 knots, gusting 12 knots. Message end.
0: Yes, correct, 64. Good morning, can you confirm your GPS position, latitude, longitude, course over ground and speed over ground? Over.
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1: three. Okay. 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
0: Can you hear
1: me? Is 10 knots.
0: Message end.
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1: This is Spain Palio Pierhead Information Service. The average wind direction is...
0: No defects,
1: zero,
0: no problem.
1: Six,
0: we're working good condition.
1: 9 degrees. The wind speed of Spain Palio Pierhead
0: perfect.
1: Is...
0: Perfect. Thanks for your
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TB Feng Zhe, global traffic, good morning sir, switch on 0505. TB Feng Zhe, TB Feng Zhe, global traffic on channel 05, do you read me? Good morning sir, loud and clear, please give me your last port of call, destination and ETA.

0: Copy. Maximum draft at 10 decimal 9 meters, and you have 2-3 crew members on board. 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
1: Lovely warrior, just
2: this
1: because got
2: a... Italian Pier has information servers. The average wind direction is 0.64 degrees. The wind speed of St. Helier Pier Head is 8 knots, gusting 14 knots. Message end.
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0: Copy sir, please give me again class 3. 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
1: 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Keep watching on 1316. Good day. Good watch. Jour bon traffic out.
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0: 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Veratal, Veratal, go for switch on 05. Good morning, sir. Loud and clear. Please give me your last port of call, destination and ETA.
1: This is Spain, Palio K has information servers. The average wind direction is 0.71 degrees. The wind speed at Spain Palio K head is 10 knots, gusting 14 knots. Message end.
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3: 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The average wind direction is 0.66 degrees. The wind speed at Spain Palio K Head is 9 knots, gusting 14 knots. Message end.
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2: 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Keep watching on 1316. Good day, good watch. Have a traffic out.

0: Moi, t'as investi sur Golden Grains, je vois Francis en 1 3 2 rythme. Golden Grains, Kyobo Traffic, good morning sir, switch on 0505. Golden Grains, Kyobo Traffic on 05, do you read me? Loud and clear to you, please give me your last port of call.
1: It's the same time as they had information service. The average wind direction is 0.67 degrees. The wind speed at St. Helier's Pier Head is 8 knots, gusting 14 knots. Message end.
0: 23 of October 1800 UTC, correct?
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2: The average wind direction is 0.64 degrees. The wind speed of St. Helier Pier Head is 11 knots.
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1: No visible targets at this point in time.
0: Down season 5, Jersey Coast Government received part of St. Petersport, bound for St. Helier. ETA 09503 passengers.
1: We have a whole bunch of birds ahead of us, maybe that's giving us the targets. Otherwise on our radar there is no target.
0: Jersey Coast Government received 7 passengers down.

opposite the same Calliope has information servers. The average wind direction is 066 degrees. The wind speed at same Calliope head is 8 knots, gusting 14 knots. Message end.

0: If your plane can receive health information service, the average wind direction is 0.7 degrees. The wind speed of plane Calliope head is 5 knots, gusting 14 knots.
1: Departing with the area to the northwest.

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1: Okay.
2: This is Spain WKS information service. The average wind direction is 0.64 degrees. The wind speed of Spain WKS is 11 knots, gusting 14 knots. Message end.
1: Sun DVTS, Sun Blythe at the Sun Blythe, I think 11 bound, 11 point outbound.

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1: 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The average wind direction is 0, 6, 8 degrees. The wind speed of Spain, Calliope Heights is 10 knots, gusting 13 knots. 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

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The average wind direction is 0.67 degrees. The wind speed at Spain Calliope Heads is 9 knots, gusting 15 knots. Message ends.

at the same time your peer has information server. The average wind direction is 0.68 degrees. The wind speed at same time your peer has is 10 knots, gusting 13 knots. Message ends.

0: 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This is Jersey Coast Guard. Here with the latest shipping forecast for the Channel Islands area. And this is by the Jersey Met Department. At 0300 today for the period ending 0600 on Thursday. All times in this broadcast are in UTC. The general situation. At midnight, low 1014 millibars near Galicia, expected 1003 millibars, Belgium by Thursday, with associated fronts affecting the area at times. The forecast from 0600 this morning for the following 24 hours. Wind east to northeast, force 3 to 4, locally force 2 at times, increasing force 4 to 5 by evening, and veering north overnight. Weather. Risk of mist or fog patches near the French coast at first. Rain or showers developing this afternoon. Occasionally heavy overnight with a risk of thunder later. Visibility. Good at poor or very poor at first. Becoming moderate. Occasionally poor later. Sea state smooth, locally slight, increasing slight to moderate later. The outlook from 0600 tomorrow for the following 24 hours. Wind north, force 4 to 5, occasionally force 6, increasing force 5 to 6 with gusts 35 knots around midday, perhaps locally force 7 until midnight. Increasing force 4 to 6 later.
1: Good morning, sir. Please give me your last
0: weather, rain or showers. Occasionally heavy and perhaps thundery at first. Clearing to isolated showers by dusk. Visibility good. Occasionally moderate to poor.
2: Mainly at first. Information
0: sea state slightly moderate. Increasing rather rough in the afternoon. Occasionally rough until around midnight. Before I read the forecast, here are the weather observations for coastal stations recorded at 3 a.m. this morning. Jersey Airport, east north east 4 nautical miles, fine 1019 millibars, rising slowly.
1: Copy, sir, total weight, please.
0: Jersey Airport, the northeast 2, 11 nautical miles, fine 1020 millibars, rising slowly. Captain Hard, east-southeast 2, 1020 millibars, rising slowly. Cherbourg Airport, east 2, 300 metres, fog, 1020 millibars, rising slowly. Dinard Airport, east-northeast 1, Waitland Park North Command, fine, 1019 millibars, rising slowly. Portland, northeast 2, greater than 5 nautical miles, fine, 1020 millibars, rising slowly. Channel Heights Buoy, east northeast 3, 1020 millibars, rising slowly. Wind speed and direction at St. Helier Pierheads, 10 peaking, 13 knots from the northeast. That concludes the observations. I shall now repeat the forecast. The general situation. At midnight, low 1014 millibars near Galicia. Expected 1003 millibars, Belgium by Thursday, with associated fronts affecting the area at times. The forecast from 0600 this morning for the following 24 hours.
2: The average wind direction is
0: east to northeast, force 3 to 4, legally force 2 at times. Increasing force 4 to 5 by evening, and veering north overnight. Weather. A risk of mist or fog patches near the French coast at first. Rain or showers developing this afternoon. Occasionally heavy overnight, with a risk of thunder later. Visibility good, but poor or very poor at first. Becoming moderate, occasionally poor later. Sea state smooth. Locally slight, increasing slight to moderate later. The outlook from 0600 tomorrow for the following 24 hours.
3: Wind north force 4 to 5, occasionally force 6, increasing force 5 to 6
0: with gusts to 35 knots around midday. Perhaps locally force 7 until midnight, increasing force 4 to 6 later. Weather, rain or showers, occasionally heavy and perhaps thundery at first, clearing to isolated showers by dusk. Visibility good, occasionally moderate to poor, mainly at first. Sea state slight to moderate, increasing rather rough in the afternoon, occasionally rough till around midnight. And that concludes this forecast. There'll be a repetition of this morning's shipping forecast in 1 hour's time. This is Jersey Coast Guard maintaining a listening watch on VHF channel 16 and working channel 82. Good morning.
4: 5358 sans tribord.
2: This is Spain Palio 2 heads in promotion service. The average wind direction is 0.74 degrees. The wind speed at Spain Palio 2 heads is 6 knots.
4: On peut laisser le Kefren tranquille.
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1: This is Spain Calliope Heights Information Service. The average wind direction is
0: 0.6 degrees.
1: The wind speed at Spain Calliope Heights is 9 knots, gusting 12 knots. Message end.

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Over. Oui, I'm everywhere, Jumbo Traffic, stand by. Vessel Galliotrope, call sign Uniform Alpha Kilo Golf 2, Uniform Alpha Kilo Golf 2, Jumbo Traffic on Channel 16, do you read me? Over.

0: the sustained Calliope Heads information servers. The average wind direction is 0.66 degrees. The wind speed at Saint Calliope Head is 10 knots, gusting 12 knots.
1: 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Zulu Golf Oscar. 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
1: if the Spain
0: Palliative
1: has been for relation service, the average wind direction is 0.7 degrees. The wind speed at Spain Palliative head is 10 knots, gusting 12 knots. Message end.
2: Soprano from Jobourg BTS yesterday, you were transiting in the inshore traffic zone of the Yushan TSS. And according to the rule 10 of the call reg, you are not allowed to do that. And you didn't reply to the calls of Yushan traffic. You are not properly watching your VHF. So this was
3: Salut, ok.
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0: this is Spain for UK Health Information Service. The average wind direction is 0.69 degrees. The wind speed of Spain Telia Cahill is 11 knots, mid-gusting, mid-gusting, north. Message end.
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0: 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The average wind direction is 0.67 degrees. The wind speed at Spain Telia Pierhead is 11 knots, gusting 14 knots. Message
1: sir, end. 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Copy, please give me your cargo on board. 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
2: Tigre de l'un.
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0: professeur devient votre officier matelassier? Officer, maximum draft 8 decimal 2 meters and you have 244 on board, correct?
1: This is Spain Palliative Health Information Service. The average wind direction is 0.6-1 degree. The wind speed of Spain Palliative Health is
2: maximum draft, maximum draft, and banker figure. Quantity of gasoline and quantity of fuel.
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2: 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Everything is ok on board. Okay, well understood. I need more information regarding the master. I speak the master or not? Okay, well understood. Master, I request your surname and date of birth. Over.
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0: Ok, please say letter by letter the alphabet international, sir.
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3: This is Spain Tullio Pierhead's information service. The average wind direction is 0.7 degrees. The wind speed of Spain Tullio Pierhead
0: is 9 knots,
3: gusting 16 knots. Message
1: end. Pour le tour, c'est ok, on n'a plus personne. Hein.
0: Okay, well, copy. Is it possible for you to send me the ID by email?
2: Okay.
0: Can you confirm the phone number? I send you a WhatsApp message if you...

0: Lucas, c'est Alexis avec
1: Elliot Train,
0: Dimitri
1: bureau trafic.
0: pour savoir est-ce que tu fais un départ à 11h. Merci.
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3: Ok, copy. I will need the phone number plus 447-42-359-4952. That your phone number, correct? Ok, well, copy. Do you have a Wi-Fi on board? Okay, well understood. I send you a message of WhatsApp and please reply and send me your ID.
1: Vous avez ça, Sea Guardian, bureau trafic.
4: This is Spain, Aviation Health Information Service. The average wind direction is 0, 6, 8 degrees. The wind speed of Spain, Aviation Health.
1: Loud and clear too, did you confirm your last port of call? Port Said, Egypt, destination Vysotsk, Russia, ETA, 1-2 of October at 800 UTC, correct? Okay, maximum path 7.44 meters, and you have 2-4 crew on board, correct? 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
3: 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The average wind direction is 0.71 degrees. The wind speed at Spain Calliope Head is 11 knots, gusting 15 knots. Message ends.

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2: This is Spain Palliat Heads Information Service. The average wind direction is 0.69 degrees.
1: 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Channel 16
2: 11 knots, gusting 15 knots. Message end.

Okay, well understood. Just one infringement. Just one infringement. The crossing.

opposite the same Calliope head information servers. The average wind direction is 0.70 degrees. The wind speed of same Calliope head is 10 knots. Dustin, 16 knots. Tomorrow, I take a cup, correct?

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1: This is Spain Calliope Health Information Service. The average wind direction is...
0: 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I wish you a good watch and good trip to...
1: Degrees. The wind speed of Spain Calliope Health is 11 knots, gusting 16 knots. Message end.
2: Anze Genoa, Anze Genoa, Anze Genoa, question Papa Charlie Zulu Bravo, Papa Charlie Zulu Bravo, Gabon Traffic Continental 1, 3, 2, 3, 2, 3.

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1: This is Spain Palio Q Heads Information Service. The average wind direction is 0, 6, 9, degrees. The wind speed at Spain Palio Q Heads is 12 knots, gusting 16 knots. Message end.
0: Moteur Isol 7-US, Global Traffic, good morning, sir. Did you confirm your last conference call? Dili, Skelezi, Turkey. Destination St. Petersburg, Russia, ETA 11 of October at 1200 UTC, correct? Maximum RAF 7.2 meters and you have 16 crew on board, correct? Perfect, did you confirm your cargo on board? 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Total of the Chicago 276.40 metric tons, correct? Perfect, please give me your bunker figures remaining on board. Aerobi, fuel oil, diesel oil, gas oil and lube oil.
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3: 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52, 53, 54, 55, 56, 57, 58, 59, 60, 61, 62, 63, 64, 65, 66, 67, 68, 69, 70, 71, 72, 73, 74, 75, 76, 77, 78, 79, 80, 81, 82, 83, 84, 85, 86, 87, 88, 89, 90, 91, 92, 93, 94, 95, 96, 97, 98, 99, 100, 101, 102, 103, 104, 105, 106, 107, 108, 109, 110, 111, 112, 113, 114, 115, 116, 117, 118, 119, 120, 121, 122, 123, 124, 125,
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0: copie ça, voilà, le CD va filer. 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Copisseur, did you confirm you are in ballast condition, correct? Copy, thank you. Please give me your bunker figures. You're running on board, Aerobi. 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You're running on board, Aerobi.

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0: 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The average wind direction is 0.70 degrees. The wind speed of Spain Palio Pierhead is 10 knots, gusting 15 knots. Message ends.
1: Motor vessel on the Genoa, on the Genoa, on the Genoa. Global traffic on 1-3-0, lead me, over.

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1: TSL Geralton, j'ai mon trafic, leaving David TSR, il y a correct. Copy sir, thanks for this information, but no need to call us when you leave the VTS area. Thank you, good watch out.

This is Spain Telia Pier Heads Information Service. The average wind direction is 0.68 degrees. The wind speed at Spain Telia Pier Heads is 10 knots, gusting 16 knots. Message end.

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The average wind direction is 0.69 degrees. The wind speed of same Calliope Head is 14 knots, gusting 16 knots. Message ends.

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1: This is Spain Calliope Heads Information Service. The average wind direction is 0.72 degrees. The wind speed at Spain Calliope Heads is 13 knots, gusting 17 knots. Message end.
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0: Good morning from the Carpery on your starboard bow. Is that possible for you to come a little bit more on starboard to just 1 kilometer or something?
1: Yeah, okay.
0: Okay, thank you very much, sir. Have a good watch.
1: Okay, bad one.
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0: If the same Calliope has information servers, the average wind direction is 066 degrees. The wind speed at same Calliope head is 14 knots, gusting 17 knots. Message end.
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1: 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The average wind direction is 0.69 degrees. The wind speed of Spain Carrier Payhead is 11 knots, gusting 17 knots. Message ends.
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The average wind direction is 0.67 degrees. The wind speed at Spain Calliope Head is 14 knots, gusting 17 knots. Message end.

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The average wind direction is 0.75 degrees. The wind speed at Saint Palio K head is 7 knots, gusting 14 knots. Message end.

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The average wind direction is 0.70 degrees. The wind speed at Spain Calliope Heads is 8 knots, gusting 14 knots. Message end.

0: is the same Calliope Heads information service. The average wind direction is 0.69 degrees. The wind speed at same Calliope Heads is 7 knots, gusting 14 knots. Message end.
1: 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This is Job of Traffic.
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0: Ten Blaze, je m'en trafic, do you read me?
1: Je m'en trafic, this is Tom Blaze, yeah, I read you good.
0: Good morning, sir. Please confirm last port of call, Saint-Hélier, destination Immingham and ETA, the 8th of October.
1: The boat traffic to Boise, yeah, that is correct. Last port of call, Saint-Hélier, destination Immingham, the day after tomorrow, it's 1800. Over.
0: Your maximum draft 4 decimal 3 and crew members 10-1-0.
1: Just maximum draft 4.3 and there are 10 persons. 10 persons on board. Over.
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1: 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Over.
2: This is Spain, okay, what are your information service? The average wind direction is 0.61 degrees. The wind speed at St. Calliope Head is 6 knots, gusting 15 knots. Message end.
1: Marine gas oil, we have 115 metric tons, 115 metric tons, and lube oil 5,300 liters, 5,300 liters. 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
0: Copy, have you any defect, any problem on board?
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0: All copy, thank you, sir. Have a good watch, go back on 1316.
1: Okay, going back to 1316, thank you, have a good day.

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2: This is Spain Palliative Head Information Service. The altitude direction is 06, 7 degrees. The wind speed of Spain Palliative Head is 8 knots, sustain, 12 knots. Message ends.
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2: Good morning, sir. 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
3: 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The wind speed of same time your case has is 8 knots, dusting, 12 knots. Message ends.

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Je vois traffic out. 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

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The average wind direction is 0.6. 7 knots, gusting, 12 knots. Message end.

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The average wind direction is 0.66 degrees. The wind speed at Spain Palio Q Heads is 7 knots, gusting 12 knots. Message end.

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The average wind direction is 0.67 degrees. The wind speed at Spain Paleo K Heads is 7 knots, gusting 10 knots. Message end.

0: This is Spain Calliope Head Information Service. The average wind direction is 064 degrees. The wind speed at Spain Calliope Head is 10 knots, roughly 11 knots. Message end.
1: To Nadal, Sweden, destination Searsport, USA, NEVA 16 October. What is your maximum draft and how many persons on board?
2: Motor vessel Christina Malave. Motor vessel Christina Malave, call sign Echo Charlie Kilo Alpha, je bord trafic. Calling me 1 3 3 3 3 3 3 3 3 3 3 3 3 3 3 3 3 3 3 3 3 3 3 3 3 3 3 3 3 3 3 3 3 3 3 3 3 3 3 3 3 3 3 3 3 3 3 3 3 3 3 3 3 3 3 3 3 3 3 3 3 3 3 3 3 3 3 3 3 3 3 3 3 3 3 3 3 3 3 3 3 3 3 3 3 3 3 3 3 3 3 3 3 3 3 3 3 3 3 3 3 3 3 3 3 3 3 3 3 3 3 3 3 3 3 3 3 3 3 3 3 3 3 3 3 3 3 3 3 3 3 3 3 3 3 3 3 3 3 3 3 3 3 3 3 3 3 3 3 3 3 3 3 3 3 3 3 3 3 3 3 3 3 3 3 3 3 3 3 3 3 3 3 3 3 3 3 3

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0: 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The average wind direction is 0.6 degrees. The wind speed at Saint Calliope Head is 6 knots, gusting 13 knots.
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2: 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Mais à vous, Jubor Traffic, channel 05, do you hear me? Yes sir, so for your report, question, your last port of call was Rouen, your destination is Casablanca. What is your ETA for Casablanca, sir?

3600 for the 12 October to Casablanca. And what do you want to do on maximum draft? How many crew members are you on board?

0: 9 crew on board and 40 small 5.5 meters for your maximum draft. Do you have Dondos cargo on board, sir?
1: This is Spain Calliope Heads Information Service. The average wind direction is 0.7 feet. The wind speed of Spain Calliope Heads is 8 knots, gusting 13 knots. Message end.

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The average wind direction is 0.75 degrees. The wind speed of St. Pagliacci Head is 10 knots, gusting 13 knots. Message end.

At the same time your peer has information server. The average wind direction is 0.76 degrees. The wind speed at same time your peer has is 10 knots, gusting 13 knots. Message end.

0: MSAVO, this is Jobo Traffic. Good morning, sir. Please confirm your last port of call, Riron, destination North Fleet, and it is the 7th of October.
1: This is Spain Calliope Heads Information Service. The average wind direction is 0.75 degrees. The wind speed at Spain Calliope Heads is 13 knots. Starting 13 knots. Message ends.
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2: Copy, 8 decimal 5 meters. 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Melon pallet for total weight of 6960 metric tons. 6960 metric tons, correct?
1: The average wind direction is 0.6-7 degrees. The wind speed at Spain Calliope Head is 8 knots, gusting 14 knots. Message ends.

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The average wind direction is 077 degrees. The wind speed of Spain Tanya Payhead is 8 knots, gusting 14 knots. Message end.

that the Spain Palio-K has information servers. The average wind direction is 0.7. 9 degrees. The wind speed at Spain Palio-K Head is 10 knots, gusting 14 knots. Message end.

that the Spain Palliative has information service. The average wind direction is 0.79 degrees. The wind speed at Spain Palliative head is 8 knots, gusting 14 knots. Message end.

0: This is Spain Calliope Heights Information Service. The average wind direction is 0.86 degrees. The wind speed at Spain Calliope Heights is 6 knots, gusting 14 knots. Message end.
1: Motor vessel Fuji Lava, call sign 9, Hotel Alpha 5256. 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

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The average wind direction is 0.79 degrees. The wind speed at Spain Calliope Heads is 8 knots, gusting 12 knots. Message end.

0: 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Valid at 0933 UTC, today, Tuesday the 6th of October 2020. There are currently no wind warnings in force. The following local navigation warning is in. Navigation warning number 001, Guernsey East Coast, Roussel Light and Deep, in position 49 degrees, 29.23 minutes north, 002 degrees, 28. Decimal 78 minutes west. Beacon out position, light in west. Date time group 010133 UTC, January 2026. This concludes the Maritime Safety Information Broadcast. Guernsey Coast Guard, out.
1: This is Spain Palio Pier Heads Information Service. The average wind direction is 069 degrees. The wind speed at St. Helier Pierhead is 5 knots, gusting 12 knots. Message end.

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0: your
1: average wind direction is 0.66 degrees. The wind speed at Spain Tanyo Pierhead is 9 knots, gusting 10 knots. 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
1: This is Spain Tanyo Pierhead's information service. The average wind direction is 0.66 degrees. The wind speed of Spain Tanyo Pierhead is 7 knots, gusting 12 knots. Message end.
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2: Date of your banker figures, what is the date of your fuel oil, diesel oil, and lube oil?

Last question, no defect on board. Good condition on board, sir. Well, copy, sir, so perfect. Thanks for the information. Keep watching TNN 16 and 13, Jobourg Traffic out. Have a good watch, sir.

0: that the Spain Palioque has information servers. The average wind direction is 0.72 degrees. The wind speed at Spain Palioque head is 8 knots, gusting 12 knots. Message end.
1: 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Copy, thank you sir. 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
1: This is Spain, can you say health information service? The average wind direction is 0.9 degrees. The wind speed of Spain, can you say health, is 11 knots, crossing 12 knots. Message end.
0: Time for today to Cherbourg. And question, what is your maximum draft, sir, and how many crew members are you on board? 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
2: 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Go back on channel 1316.
1: This is Spain Calliope Health Information Service. The average wind direction is 0.76 degrees. The wind speed of Spain Calliope Health is 10 knots, crossing 12 knots. Message end.
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2: 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Please go to
0: Fujinama, motor vessel Fujinama, Shinai-9, Hotel Alpha 5, 2, 5, 6, 7, 8, 9, 1, 3, 2, 1, 3, 2, 1, 3, 2, 1, 3, 2, 1, 3, 2, 1, 3, 2, 1, 3, 2, 1, 3, 2, 1, 3, 2, 1, 3, 2, 1, 3, 2, 1, 3, 2, 1, 3, 2, 1, 3, 2, 1, 3, 2, 1, 3, 2, 1, 3, 2, 1, 3, 2, 1, 3, 2, 1, 3, 2, 1, 3, 2, 1, 3, 2, 1, 3, 2, 1, 3, 2, 1, 3, 2, 1, 3, 2, 1, 3, 2, 1, 3, 2, 1, 3, 2, 1, 3, 2, 1, 3, 2, 1, 3, 2, 1, 3, 2, 1, 3, 2, 1, 3, 2, 1, 3, 2, 1, 3, 2, 1, 3, 2, 1, 3, 2, 1,

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1: Fujilava, Fujilava, Fujilava, Jobo Traffic, Channel 13, do you any other? 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
0: Sir, Zim America, last port is Valencia, Spain. 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And the ETA is 7 October 06.
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1: Copy, how many crew members?
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0: Yes sir, this is Zimmer Marker. 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
2: that? This is same Tanya Q has information server. The average wind direction is 0.73 degrees. The wind speed of same Tanya Q has is 9 knots, gusting 12 knots. Message end.
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0: 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Your dangerous cargo quantity, 432.19 metric tons, correct? 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
1: This is Spain Palio Pierhead's information service. The average wind direction is 069 degrees. The wind speed at Spain Palio Pierhead is 9 knots.
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2: Jobber traffic, fire receiver again, because the signal not very well.
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2: 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9, 9, 9, 9, 9, 9, 9, 9, 9, 9, 9, 9, 9, 9, 9, 9, 9, 9, 9, 9, 9, 9, 9, 9, 9, 9, 9, 9, 9, 9, 9, 9, 9, 9, 9, 9, 9, 9, 9, 9, 9, 9, 9, 9, 9, 9, 9, 9, 9, 9, 9, 9, 9, 9, 9, 9, 9, 9, 9, 9, 9, 9, 9, 9, 9, 9, 9, 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
0: oil. 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
0: Copy, have you any defect or any problem on board?
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0: All copy, thank you sir. Have a good watch. Go back on 1316.
2: Copy, thank you very much for 1316.

at the same time your peer has information servers. The average wind direction is 0, 6, 7 degrees. The wind speed at same time your peer has is 7 knots, gusting 14 knots. Message ends.

Spain 22 has information service. The average wind direction is 072 degrees. The wind speed at Spain 22 has is 11 knots, gusting 14 knots. Message ends.

that the Spain Calliope has information servers. The average wind direction is 0.66 degrees. The wind speed of Spain Calliope head is 13 knots, gusting 14 knots. Message end.

0: 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Good afternoon, sir. Please give me your GPS position.
1: Motor tanker Maeve Eigen, Motor tanker Maeve Eigen, Cosine Oscar Victor Québec,
2: The average wind direction is 0.62 degrees. The wind speed at Message end.
0: What is your maximum draft and how many person on board?
1: Mais again, je m'en trafic, channel 05, do you hear me there?
0: Yes,
1: what is your cargo? Just confirm last port of call Rotterdam, destination Algeciras for the 10th of October at 1100 local time, correct?
0: What are your
1: bunkers numbers of 10 decimal 2 meters? 20 crew member on board, 20 crew member. Well copy. And if you have dangerous cargo on board, IMO class 3, UN number 1202 for a total weight of 2995
0: meters, correct?
1: Copy, sir. Now can I have your banker figures for your fuel oil, gas oil,
0: and oil? Thank you, sir. Have a good watch. Go back on channel 1316.
1: Well, copy. I stand by channel 05 for your banker.

0: that this same Calliope has information servers. The average wind direction is 0.67 degrees. The wind speed at same Calliope head is 11 knots, gusting 14 knots. Message end.
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Oh.

is the same value as Gearhead's information servers. The average wind direction is 0.64 degrees. The wind speed at same value as Gearhead is 10 knots, gusting 16 knots. Message end.

If the same Calliope has information servers, the average wind direction is 0.60 degrees. The wind speed at same Calliope head is 10 knots, gusting 16 knots. Message end.

that the same Calliope has information servers. The average wind direction is 0.64 degrees. The wind speed at same Calliope head is 9 knots, gusting 16 knots. Message end.

If the Spain Calliope has information servers, the average wind direction is 0.65 degrees. The wind speed at Spain Calliope has is 5 knots, gusting 16 knots. Message end.

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1: This is Spain Palio K has information service. The average wind direction is 0.64 degrees. The wind speed of Spain Palio K has 10 knots, gusting 16 knots. Message ends.

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What is your cargo? What are your bunker figures? Quantity of fuel, oil, diesel

that the Spain Calliope has information server. The average wind direction is 0.71 degrees. The wind speed at Spain Calliope Head is 11 knots, gusting 16 knots. 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

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Copy, perfect sir, thanks for the information, keep watching channel 16 and channel 13, je vous traffic out, have a good watch there. 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

If the Spain Calliope has information servers, the average wind direction is 0.67 degrees. The wind speed at Spain Calliope Head is 10 knots, gusting 13 knots. Message ends.

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The average wind direction is 0.68 degrees. The wind speed at Spain Calliope Head is 8 knots, gusting 13 knots. Message ends.

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The average wind direction is 066 degrees. The wind speed of Spain Tonio Piehas is 9 knots, gusting 13 knots. Message end.

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1: This is the same Tanker Tierhead Information Service. The average wind direction is 0, 6, 7 degrees. The wind speed at same Tanker Tierhead is 9 knots, gusting 13 knots. Message end.

0: modern vessel over Mega, you are leaving the Jebor VTS area, it's correct?
1: Copy sir, thanks for the information, have a good watch.

is the same Pannier spearheads information servers. The average wind direction is 0.59 degrees. The wind speed at same Pannier spearhead is 7 knots, gusting 16 knots. Message end.

at the same time your KHS information servers. The average wind direction is 071 degrees. The wind speed at same time your KHS is 9 knots, gusting 15 knots. Message end.

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1: The Spain Calliope has information service. The average wind direction is 066 degrees. The wind speed at Spain Calliope Head is 10 knots, gusting 15 knots. Message end.
2: Avenger against Coast Guard, good afternoon. Good morning. Carry on.

At the same time you appear has information servers. The average wind direction is 066 degrees. The wind speed at same time you appear has is 12 knots, gusting 15 knots. Message end.

This is Spain Paleo Care Health Information Service. The average wind direction is 0.62 degrees. The wind speed at Spain Paleo Care Health is 10 knots, gusting 15 knots. Message ends.

that this same Calliope has information servers. The average wind direction is 0.67 degrees. The wind speed that same Calliope has is 13 knots, gusting 16 knots. Message ends.

0: 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The wind speed of St. Thaddeus ahead is 10 knots, gusting 16 knots. Message end.
1: Levante Jet, Jersey Coast Guard, message received, sir. Transiting Jersey's territorial waters, intentions to remain outside the VTS area on passage to St. Molly. Thank you for the information. Have a good passage out.

that the same Calliope has information servers. The average wind direction is 069 degrees. The wind speed of same Calliope head is 9 knots, gusting 16 knots. Message end.

is the Spain Paleo Pierhead Information Service. The average wind direction is 0.64 degrees. The wind speed at Spain Paleo Pierhead is 14 knots, gusting 16 knots. Message ends.

This is Spain Palio Quejas Information Service. The average wind direction is 0.57 degrees. The wind speed of Spain Palio Quejas is 10 knots, gusting 16 knots. Message end.

that the same Calliope has information servers. The average wind direction is 0.67 degrees. The wind speed of same Calliope has is 8 knots, gusting 16 knots. Message end.

that the Spain Canyaki has information servers. The average wind direction is 0, 6, 8 degrees. The wind speed at Spain Canyaki Head is 11 knots, gusting 16 knots. Message end.

0: that the Spain Calliope has information servers. The average wind direction is 0.67 degrees. The wind speed of Spain Calliope head is 13 knots.
1: Celsius Goa, this is Jovan Traffic to Yulemi, on va. Celsius Goa, this is Jovan Traffic, good afternoon, please switch channel 6.

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1: Allez, ouais, copy and please, you confirm your last port of call. 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

say again the crew member? Could you say again crew member? Over. Okay, well, copy, and please, you confirm your cargo on board is dangerous cargo, class 2.1, and the quantity is 75.

0: 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The average wind direction is 0.
1: Maybe the second you are broken and you don't feel like it's a little bit of a 8 knots,
0: dusting, 14 knots. 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

0: 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The average wind direction is 063 degrees. The wind speed at same time you obtain has is 7 knots.
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1: 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The average wind direction is 0.6.
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2: 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Message end.
0: Celsius Goa. Global traffic to Yurin, me on channel 1-3, over. Yes, Celsius Goa, this is global traffic, please. First, could you please send me your fuel oil, diesel oil, gasoil, global, faster, over.

0: Antonio K has information servers. The average wind direction is 0.51 degrees. The wind speed of Antonio K has is 10 knots, gusting 14 knots. Message ends.
1: Have you got any problems on board? Defect, over. Okay, je vois traffic channel 1316, many thanks, up. Motor vessel Amadeus, Aquamarine. Amadeus, Aquamarine, this is je vois traffic, do you read me, over. 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Amadeus Aquamarine, je vous trafic, channel 64 de Yulini, over. Good afternoon, sir, please can you tell me your last port of call destination ETA, over. Okay, so please could you say again your last port of call and stay and your destination?
2: Sorry for the delay,
1: and please, your last port of call, sir. I didn't understand your last port of call, and I need you to spell it. Could you spell it? Over.
0: This is Spain, Italian K-Head Information Service. The average wind direction is 0.70 degrees. The wind speed of Spain, Italian K-Head is 8 knots, gusting 14 knots. Message ends.
1: Sir, that is not what I ask. I ask you your last port of call and please spell it. Could you spell your last port of call?
2: 104588, is going. Okay, so I will read back.
1: Okay, so one copy for me. Could you please tell me now your maximum drive and crew member on board? Maximum drive and crew member.
2: 2.1. Wait, 1388 kilograms, is correct?
1: And your crew member on board, please, the total crew member. Okay, perfect. And please, your cargo, total weight. Cargo and total weight.
2: 2637 kilograms, that's correct?
1: Okay, the last condition, please, have you got your bunker figures? Fuel oil, diesel oil, gas oil, and lube oil, over.
2: 0 kilograms, that's correct?
0: Degrees. The wind speed of Spain, Italian K-Head, 8 knots, 14 knots, message ends.

it's okay for me, thank you very much, sir. Now could you give me your bunker figures, fuel oil, diesel oil, gas oil,

Well, Cozy, do you have any defects, any problem on board? Okay, thank you, sir, for your cooperation. I wish you a good day. And

this explained how your peer has information servers. The average wind direction is 0.68 degrees. The wind speed of same time as your head is 10 knots, gusting 15 knots. Message ends.

0: confirm your last port of call. Destination is ETA, please.
1: This is Spain, and UK has information server. The average wind direction is 0.62 degrees. The wind speed of Spain, and UK has is 10 knots, gusting 15 knots. Message end.

avais ni defect ni problème on board. You thank you, sir, for your cooperation. I wish you a good day and a good

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Can you tell me your last port of destination and an ETA, over?

0: 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Please, can you tell me your maximum draft and crew member on board? Over.
1: Alors, à l'aise, le bon trafic, c'est du coffee mailer.
0: Eh, perfect. Then, please, can you tell me what is your cargo on board, total weight, cargo and total weight? Over.
1: Yes, I just want your position, latitude, longitude.
0: Perfect. Then, please, can you tell me if you have some dangerous cargo on board? Over.

0: quick cookie, what is your last port of call?
1: Okay, so sir, I need the details class by class for the weight. So I need the weight for class 3, for the 5.1 and class 9.

0: For the other class, because I understand that you have three classes of dangerous, and you tell me just to choose, so I need to wait for the other class, over. I need to wait class by class, please. You tell me class 3, class 9, and I understand that there is another class on board, so please tell me the wait for the other class, over.
1: Your maximum draft and how many crew members do you have on board?
0: Okay, well copy, so I understand. Class 1, it's 51228 kilograms. Class 3, 22823 kilograms. And class 9, 6324 kilograms, correct? Okay, so for the class 1, it's 1.1, 1.2, 1.3 or 1.4 over. Okay, it's a wild copy, and please, can I have your bunker figures? Fuel oil

0: Ok, la vue de Denis 10, j'ai jamais eu problème sur le bordure. Perfect,
1: Venice
0: Phoenix Victoria Population, good watch, global traffic over channel 1-3 and 1-6, have a good watch.
1: Yes, do you have any defects, any problem on board? All is working in good condition? Well copied.

Trinity, Guernsey VTS, that's all received. One out to Rustell, 1345 Pierhead. Port has withdrawn the draft, 12 persons on board, no defects, carrying hazardous, and exemption, Sierra 39. Thank you.

Yes, sir.

from your cargo on board this general cargo in containers with a total weight of 2,724 metric tons and only one IMO class, 2.2, 5.8 decimal 9 metric.

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in your loop eye, please? Well, copy. Do you have any defect, any problem on board? Sorry, say again? Okay, thank you, sir, for your cooperation. I wish you a good day and a good watch. Houston Channel 13 and 16 in the VTS area. Drop off traffic out.

confirm your next port of call is for orders. It's correct. And do you have an approximate ETA? Okay, thank you. And what is your last port of call, sir? Last port of call. Okay, thank you. What is your maximum draft and how many crew members do you have on board? Welcome to you, confirm you are in ballast.

한번 Thank you, sir, for your cooperation. I wish you a good day.

All stations, this is Jersey Coast Guard, here with the latest shipping forecast for the Channel Islands area, as issued by the Jersey Met Department at 0900 today for the period ending midday on Thursday. All times in this broadcast are in UTC. General situation, that's at 0600, low 1013 millibars, near Biscay, expected 1003 millibars, Belgium by Thursday, with associated fronts affecting the area at times. Forecast from midday today for the following 24 hours. Wind east to northeast force 3 to 4, increasing force 4 to 5 by evening, veering north overnight and

That concludes the observations. I shall now repeat the forecast. The general situation at 0600 low 1013 millibars near Biscay, expected 1003 millibars.

l'animation, le garde. Dragon 50, Rose Jobourg, bonjour.

Okay, so I confirm we require assistance to assist, so proceed to the area for your information.

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Valid at 1333 UTC today, Tuesday, 6th of October. There are currently no wind warnings in force. I say again, there are currently no wind warnings in force. We have one local navigation warning. Navigation warning number 001. Now this warning reads, Guernsey East Coast, Ristel Light and Beacon, in a position for 9 degrees, 29.23 north, and 002 degrees, 28.78 west. Beacon out of position, and the light extinguished. Same time group, 01.01.33 UTC, January 2026. 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
1: Morning Warriors, Jersey Coast Guards, message received, we'll pass on the message entering VCS area from the north. Many thanks.

Begonia, je vais retracer le Challenger 5 de Begonia. 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Question, what is your last protocol? 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

Stenavinga, Stenavinga, Stenavinga. 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

0: Dunavinga, Jersey Coast Guard, Channel 82. Dunavinga, Jersey Coast Guards, good afternoon. 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Would you be happy for us to send you a test DSC message, over?
1: Yeah, you can do that. It's okay.
0: Dunavinga, Jersey Coast Guards. 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
1: Jersey Coast Guard, 7 Go.
0: 7 Go, Jersey Coast Guard. That question, did you receive at DSC?
1: Yes, I received it.
0: 7 Go, Jersey Coast Guard. A question, would you be able to send us a DSC message over?
1: Yes, I can do that.
0: Gentlemen, go Jersey Coast Guard. Many thanks.

The Dominion of Jersey Coast Guard. The Dominion of Jersey Coast Guard. Yes, many thanks for the test we received that and acknowledged. It's greatly appreciated.

Jersey Coast Guard. We're in new strong wind warning for the Channel Islands area. Severe temperature almost 25.

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All stations, This is Jersey Coast Guard, Jersey Coast Guard. Here with wind warning number 1, TAC 10, as issued by Jersey Meteorological Department at 1446 UTC, Tuesday the 6th of October. Warning begins, wind north to northeast,

stations. This is Stirling Coast Guard. Here is the Maritime Safety Information Broadcast. There are currently no gale warnings in force as the areas of Dover, White, Portland and Plymouth. Inshore waters forecast issued by the Met Office at 1100 UTC on Tuesday, 6th October 2026. Inshore waters forecast to 12 miles offshore for the period 1200 UTC Tuesday, 6th October to 1200 UTC Wednesday, 7th October 2026. General situation. A front across central parts of the British Isles will continue to move slowly south-eastwards as low pressure centered over Biscay slowly moves north-eastwards, bringing rain and showers with strengthening northerly winds to central and southern areas through today and tomorrow. A cooler, showery airflow will continue to affect northern waters. Northumberland to Selsey Bill. Strong wind warning. 24-hour forecast. Variable becoming easterly or northeasterly 2 to 4. Backing northerly 3 to 5 later. Increasing 5 or 6 later in west. Smooth, occasionally slight later. Rain or showers later. Good, occasionally moderate. Becoming moderate, occasionally poor later. Outlook for the following 24 hours. Northerly, backing northwesterly, 4 or 5 at first in east. Otherwise, 5 to 7, decreasing 4 or 5 later. Smooth or slight, becoming slight or moderate, occasionally rough in far east until later. Rain at first, perhaps thundery in east. Moderate, occasionally poor, becoming good. Selsey Bill to Light Regis.

0: There are currently 4 local navigation ones in 4. Notice of direction, establishing a temporary exclusion zone, active from 1800 local on the 30th September until further notice. The Secretary of State's representative, in exercise of powers under Section 100A of the Merchant Shipping Act 1995, hereby identifies a temporary exclusion zone covering a radius of 300 meters around position 50 degrees 45.418 minutes north, 001 degrees to 4.738 minutes west, located in the Solum. Entering the temporary exclusion zone without the express permission of the Secretary of State's representative may be a criminal offence under Section 100B of the Merchant Shipping Act 1995. English Channel. Mariners are requested to report any unusual activity or sightings of small vessels transiting the English Channel. Anyone with information on such activity, report to Southwark Coast Guard on VHF Channel 16. Boscombe Reef. South Cardinal Marker in position 50 degrees 42.95 minutes north, 001 degrees 50.38 minutes west, off station. Selsey Bill. Streets Buoy in position 50 degrees 41.68 minutes north, 000 degrees 48.89 minutes west, is unlit. Range information for Tuesday, 6th October 2026. All times are in UTC. In the English Inshore Traffic Zone, the Hive military firing range is active from 0730 until 1530, with a danger range of 2 nautical miles, and the western extension will be in use. In the English Inshore Traffic Zone, the Lydd military firing range is active from 0730 until 2200, with a danger range of 3 nautical miles, and the eastern and southern extension will be in use. Lulworth military firing range is active from 0830 until 1600, with a sea danger range of 3 nautical miles. Strait Point military firing range is active from 0800 until 2245. Chickerel range is clear. That concludes the Maritime Safety Information Broadcast. The next broadcast is in 3 hours' time. This is Southern Coast Guard.
1: Léopard de Bréa, bonjour.
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Roger, Tanker Foxtrot, je m'en trafic, good afternoon, traffic, switch channel 05 for your report, switch channel 05. A correction, sir, 05, 05.

Moi, certains cas pour ce soir, je vous trafique. Good evening again, sir. So for your report, please confirm last port of call, Suez Canal. Destination unknown, you are for orders. You proceed to the Baltic Sea, correct? Copy, and a maximum draft of 8 meters, 24 crew members on board, is correct? Your tank are inerted, correct? Ballast and tank inerted. Right, copy, sir. So now can I have the update of your bunker figure for your fuel oil, diesel oil and lubricant? Yes, question, sir. What is the update of your bunker figure for your fuel oil, diesel oil and lubricant?

copies, no defect on bomb, no problem, all working, good condition. Thanks for the information, keep watching channel 16 and channel 13, global traffic out, have a good watch.

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2: C'est Navinga, this is Jersey Coast Guard. A very good afternoon to you, sir.
0: Coast to Navinga, the same to you, sir. A very good afternoon. So, this arrival is 1800, and the figure are as follow. Crew members 37, 37, and passengers 38, 38. Vehicles 27, 27, and trailers 25, 25. We are carrying passenger cargo, and the ship's maximum draft is 5.4 meters. POC numbers is 74, 7, 4. Your link is in good condition. Over.
2: Stanavinger, this is Jersey Coast Guard. Your ETA 1800, crew 37, PAX 38, vehicles 27, 25 trailers. You are carrying hazardous. 5.4 draft and PEC 74s at helm with nil defects, over.
0: Jersey Coast Guard, yeah, that's all correct, repeated.

0: Otter Vessel Argo, je vous trafic Channel 13, do you maneuver? Argo, Argo, Argo, je vous trafic Channel 13, do you maneuver?
1: Origine
2: Coastal warning number 189. Warning of near gale. Issued Tuesday, the 6th of October 2026 at 1538 UTC. From Rock Agnew Mark. From Coastal warning number 189, the wind warning of near gale. Issued Tuesday, the 6th of October 2026, north 1538 UTC. From Log Act Tipton Mark. From Wednesday, the 7th of October, at 81 UTC, to Wednesday, the 7th of October, at 18 UTC at least. Wind. North increasing 7 from west. Gusts.
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Good afternoon, sir. I'm about to enter the area from the west, and we intend to take the northwest passage inbound. Over.

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2: Motorvessel, Alain Zéhir, this is your traffic.
3: Secure it, Meteor France. Coastal warning number 189. Warning of near gale. Issued Tuesday, the 6th of October 2026 at 15:38 UTC. From Lauag to Penmark. From Wednesday the 7th of October at 8 UTC to Wednesday the 7th of October at 8 UTC at least. North increasing 7 from west.
4: 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Ici le cross Vebo, on veut passer un 88-0. 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Ici Vebo's MRCC for special weather forecast between La Hague Cape and the Somme Bay. 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
5: 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Valable du mercredi 7 octobre à 14h. UTC, au mercredi 7 octobre à 18h. UTC, au moins. Nord-7. Rafale.
3: Secure it, Meteor France. Coastal warning number 150. Warning of near gale. Issued Tuesday, the 6th of October 2026 at 15:38 UTC. From Somme Bay to La Hague. From Wednesday the 7th of October at 14 UTC to Wednesday the 7th of October at 18 UTC at least. Wind. North 7. Gust.
6: C'est le Cross Vebo qui a terminé la diffusion du bulletin météorologique spécial. 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

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The average wind direction is 046 degrees. The wind speed of Spain Tanya KS is 11 knots, 16 knots. Message end.

0: compris, have you any defect or any problem on board?
1: The same coming to has information server. The average wind direction is 0.4 degrees. The wind speed of same coming ahead is 16 knots, gusting 16 knots. Message end.

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1: This is Spain 20 UK has information service. The other two directions, 0, 4, 4, 3, the route speed of Spain 20 UK has is 12 knots, vessel, 16 knots,
0: classic N. Switch channel 05. Now we're two, je vous remercie, channel 05, do you have any other? Yes, now we're two, je vous remercie, for your report, just confirm last port of call, Alexandria, destination Glybena, for the 12th of October, at the 1300 local time, correct? Copy, this maximum draft of 6 decimal 2 meters, 13 crew member on board, 13 crew member, correct? Well, copy, and I see your cargo is rebuild in bundle for a total weight of 10829 decimal 9 metric tons, correct? Copy, sir. So now can I have the update of your bunker figures for your marine gas oil in the boiler? Copy, and no defect on board? Copy, sir. So perfect, thanks for the information. Keep watching channel 16 and 13, je vous remercie. Have a good watch.
1: This is Spain Palio 2 has information service. The average wind direction is 0.43 degrees. The wind speed of Spain Palio 2 has is 11 knots, gusting 16 knots. Message end.

at the same time your key has information servers. The average wind direction is 0.50 degrees. The wind speed at same time your key has is 11 knots, gusting 17 knots. Message end.

is the same time as your head information server. The average wind direction is 0.47 degrees. The wind speed of same time.

is the same time your K-Hertz information server. The average wind direction is 049 degrees. The wind speed of same time your K-Hertz is 17 knots, 18

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1: This is Spain Canary Pierhead Information Service. The average wind direction is 0.41 degrees.

Somebody Warrior Jersey Coast Guards, message received that you now proceeding south from St. Catherine's for St. Brallard's, is that correct? Somebody Warrior Jersey Coast Guards, message received, 2 hours ETA to St. Brallard's, if you could maintain listening watch on channel 14.

8-1-6. 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

avec les problèmes, non.

this is Spain Calliope Health Information Service. The average wind direction is 047 degrees. The wind speed at Spain Calliope Health is 15 knots, gusting 18 knots. Message end.

if the Spain Palliate has information servers. The average wind direction is 0, 4, 9 degrees. The wind speed of Spain Palliate has 15 knots.

that the Spain Paleoque has information servers. The average wind direction is 0, 4, 6 degrees. The wind speed of Spain Paleoque head is 16

It's the same Taliesin has information servers. The average wind direction is 0.52 degrees. The wind speed at same Taliesin head is 13 knots, gusting 17 knots. Message ends.

is the same color as Earhart's information server. The average wind direction is 0.49 degrees. The wind speed of same color as Earhart is 13 knots. Gusting 19 knots. Message end.

This is Spain Palio-K Heads Information Service. The average wind direction is 0.41 degrees. The wind speed at Spain Palio-K Heads is 16 knots, gusting 20 knots. Message end.

that the same Calliope has information servers. The average wind direction is 0.52 degrees. The wind speed at same Calliope head is 13 knots, gusting 20 knots. Message end.

is the same Kelly as Gearhead's information servers. The average wind direction is 0.51 degrees. The wind speed at same Kelly as Gearhead is 12 knots, gusting 20 knots. Message end.

0: 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What is your last port of call and destination?
1: This is Spain Taliope Heads Information Server. The average wind direction is 0.43 degrees. The wind speed at Spain Taliope Heads is 14 knots, gusting 20 knots. Message end.

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1: This is Spain Calliope Heads Information Service. The average wind direction is 0.51 degrees. The wind speed of Spain Calliope Heads is 15 knots, gusting 20 knots. Message end.

is the same Pelier K-Head information server. The average wind direction is 0.50 degrees. The wind speed of same Pelier K-Head is 12 knots, gusting 20 knots. Message end.

At the same time your gigahertz information servers. The average wind direction is 0.44 degrees. The wind speed at same time your gigahertz is 15 knots, gusting 20 knots. Message end.

Oui, sir, thank you. Please confirm me that your last part of call was Nantes. You're going to Hambourg. ETA 8th of October at 4 a.m.

You're carrying project cargo, total weight 306 decimal 3 metric tons. Do you confirm? Over. Please update your bunker figures, ROB, fuel gas and low boy, please. Over.

0: Is there no any defect on board? Everything is working properly, over. Thank you, sir, for your report. Keep the watch on the channel 13 and 16 all the time in the BTS area.
1: If it's same coming in has information service, the average wind direction is 0.49 degrees. The wind speed at same Calliope head is 11 knots, gusting 20 knots. Message ends.

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0: secure it. Meteor France. Coastal warning number 189. Warning of near gale. Issued Tuesday, the 6th of October 2026 at 15:38 UTC. From Lahag to Penmark. From Wednesday the 7th of October at 8 UTC to Wednesday the 7th of October at 18 UTC at least. Wind. North increasing 7 from west. Gusts.
1: 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Good watch.

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1: Altitude, longitude, and your present course. The average wind direction is 0.36 degrees. The wind speed of same coming up ahead is 9 knots, gusting 20 knots. Message end.

Copy, sir, can you confirm your last port of call was Almeria in Spain, your destination Rotterdam in Netherlands, your ETA the 8th of October at 5 o'clock. Your maximum draft 4 meters, 9 persons on board, correct? Well, copy, you confirm you are in ballast condition? Well, copy, sir. Can I have your bunker figures, please? 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

Uncle Peter, any defects to report on board? Welcome, Peter. Many thanks for your report. Please double watch channel 16 and 13. I wish you a good watch. Je vous remercie.

that the same Taliyuki has information servers. The average wind direction is 0.45 degrees. The wind speed of same Taliyuki head is 12 knots, gusting 19 knots, 10.

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The average wind direction is 0.42 degrees. The wind speed at Spain Calliope Heads is 9 knots, gusting 19 knots. Message ends.

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0: Trans-Adriatique, did you receive my last term?
1: Elisabeth, je bord trafic. Yes, good evening, sir. Please confirm the following information. You asked for a call.
0: What is your bunker here?
1: You're going to Antwerp. Your ETA to Antwerp. 8th of October, 2 p.m. Your maximum draft is 5.5 meters, and you are 1.7 person on board.
2: This is the same as information service. The average wind direction is 0.46 degrees. The wind speed of same Kamiyoki head is 14 knots, sustained, 19 knots.
1: Okay, copy. You carry 2.1, total quantity 1698.43 metric tons. Do you confirm? Over.
0: That's well, copy, sir. Last question. Any defect to report on board?
1: Okay, now please update your bunker figures, ROB, fuel gas, and low oil. Over.
0: That's well, copy, sir. Many thanks for your report. Please double watch channel 16 and 13. I wish you a good watch. Je m'en trafic out.
1: Copy. Is there any defect on the efficiency to report? Over. Thank you, sir. Many thanks for your report. Keep the watch 1316 all the time in the VTS area. Je m'en trafic. Goodbye. Goodbye.

If the same LEFK has information servers, the average wind direction is 0.49 degrees. The wind speed of same LEFK head is 13 knots, gusting 19 knots. Message end.

If the Spain Calliope has information servers, the average wind direction is 0.44 degrees. The wind speed of Spain Calliope head is 11 knots, gusting 19 knots. Message end.

The 16 Taliope has information servers. The average wind direction is 0.41 degrees. The wind speed at St. Helier's Pierhead is 12 knots, gusting 19 knots. Message end.

It's the same time your K-Hex information server. The average wind direction is 0.49 degrees. The wind speed at same time your K-Hex is 14 knots, gusting 19 knots. Message ends.

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The average wind direction is 047 degrees. The wind speed at Spain Pelias Gearhouse is 18 knots, gusting 20 knots. Message

at the same time your gear has information servers. The average wind direction is 0.50 degrees. The wind speed at same time your gear has is 11 knots, gusting 20 knots. Message end.

0: The sustained Kamiyuki has information servers. The average wind direction is 0.44. The wind speed of Sane Kamiyuki head is 11 knots, gusting 20 knots.
1: Yes, Razoni, for your report. Please switch channel 05. Yes, Razoni, good evening, sir. For your report, can you confirm your GPS position? Latitude, longitude?

Ok, one copy, sérieux confirme, no dangerous cargo on board. That's well copy. Can I have your bunker figures, please? Fuel oil, diesel oil, gas oil, and lube oil. Okay, I stay on channel 05.

0: If the same WK has information servers, the average wind direction is 039 degrees. The wind speed of same WK head is 11 knots, gusting 21 knots. Message ends.
1: Last question, any defects to report on board? 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Please double watch channel 16 and 13. 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Je vous en trafique.

if the Spain Tanyaki has information servers, the average wind direction is 046 degrees. The wind speed of Spain Tanyaki head is 10 knots, gusting 21 knots. Message end.

that the Spain Palioque has information servers. The average wind direction is 0.53 degrees. The wind speed at Spain Palioque has is 13 knots, gusting 21 knots. Message end.

is the same time your payhead's information servers. The average wind direction is 0.54 degrees. The wind speed of same time your payhead is 14 knots, gusting 21 knots. Message end.

This is Spain Tony OK Head Information Service. The average wind direction is 0.53 degrees. The wind speed of Spain Tony OK Head is 13 knots.

Okay, you still do not have a destination?

Copy, sir. You are on ballast condition, you confirm, sir? Over. Now, please give me your bunkers, figures, ROB, fuel, gas, and lube oil, please. Over.

Copy, sir. Any defect or the shunt system report? Over. Copy, thanks you for your report. Keep the watch 1316 all the time in the VTS area. Je prends trafic. Goodbye, good watch. Out.

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The average wind direction is 0.45 degrees. The wind speed of Spain Polio Pierhead is 15 knots, gusting

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0: secure it. Meteor France. Coastal warning number 189. Warning of near gale. Issued Tuesday, the 6th of October 2026 at 15:38 UTC. From Lahag to Finnmark. From Wednesday the 7th of October at 8 UTC to Wednesday the 7th of October at 18 UTC at least. Wind. North increasing 7 from west. Gusts.
1: This is the Corsen MRCC. End of a special coastal weather forecast. Back to channel 16. 16. Good watch.

at the same time your peer has information servers. The average wind direction is 0.43 degrees. The wind speed at same time your peer has is 13 knots, gusting 20 knots.

The sustained annual Seahead information servers. The average wind direction is 046 degrees. The wind speed at St. Helier Pier Head is 12 knots, gusting 20 knots. Message end.

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The average wind direction is 0.52 degrees. The wind speed at Spain Palio K-Hertz is 14 knots, gusting 17 knots. Message end.

0: 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UTC. 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UTC. Au moins. Vent. Nord 7. Rafale.
1: Secure it, Meteor France. Coastal warning number 150. Warning of near gale. Issued Tuesday, the 6th of October 2026 at 15:38 UTC. From Sombay to La Hague. From Wednesday the 7th of October at 14 UTC to Wednesday the 7th of October at 18 UTC at least. Wind. North 7. Gusts.
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3: This is Spain WK Heads Information Service. The average wind direction is 0.51 degrees. The wind speed of Spain WK Heads is 10 knots, gusting 17 knots. Message end.

that the Spain Palliative Health Information Service. The average wind direction is 049 degrees. The wind speed at Spain Palliative Health is 11 knots, gusting 17 knots. Message end.

that the Spain Palliative has information servers. The average wind direction is 0.54 degrees. The wind speed at Spain Palliative Head is 10 knots, gusting 17 knots. Message ends.

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2: One copy, sir. IMO class 3, correct?
1: Inshore waters forecast issued by the Met Office at 1700 on Tuesday, 6th October 2026. Inshore waters forecast 12 miles offshore. The period 1800 UTC, Tuesday 6th October to 1800 UTC, Wednesday 7th October 2026. General situation.
2: A front
1: across Central Park, British Isles, continues to move slowly southeastward as low pressure centered over Biscay slowly moves northeastward, bringing rain and showers, with strengthening northerly winds in central and then southern areas tonight and Wednesday. A cooler, showerier flow will continue to affect northern waters, spreading southeastward through Wednesday. North Orleans to Fidelity Bill. Strong wind
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0: Okay, well, so Peter, you confirm your last port of call was Falmouth, destination Foyn. Your ETA the 20th of October, correct? Your maximum draft 5.2 meters, 33 person on board, 3-3, correct? That's all copies, sir. You are in ballast condition? All copies, sir. Can I have your bunker figures? Fuel oil, diesel oil, gas oil, and lube oil.
1: The sustained permeability has information servers. The average in direction is 0.5.
0: That's all copies, sir. No defects to report on board? Okay, that's perfect.

0: another ship in forecast, issued by the Met Office on behalf of Maritime Coastguard Agency at 1725 ETC on Tuesday, 6 October 2026, for the period 1800 ETC Tuesday, 6 October to 1800 ETC Wednesday, 7 October 2026. General synopsis at midday. Low Biscay, 1011, expected West France, 1007, by midday tomorrow. New low expected Faroe, 1011, by Sinkan. The area forecast next 24 hours. 10, Dover. Variable 2 to 4, becoming north or northwest. 5 to 7 later. Smooth or slight, becoming slight or moderate later. Rain later, perhaps thundery. Moderate or good, occasionally poor later. White, Portland, Plymouth. Northeast, 3 to 5. Backing at north, 5 to 7. Smooth or slight, becoming slight or moderate, later in white. Otherwise slight or moderate, becoming moderate or rough later.
1: Call sign 5, Bravo Yankee, Whiskey 5, Isle of
0: Rain or showers, perhaps thundery. Moderate or good, occasionally poor, becoming good later in Portland and Denver.
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2: Whiskey Zulu 619. Cancel Whiskey Zulu 604. Temporary exclusion zone revoked. Whiskey Zulu 606. Over. An empty light vessel in position, 5.1 degrees, 09, decimal 4 minutes north, 001 degrees, 47, decimal 1 minutes east, AIS inoperative. Whiskey Zulu 599. Over. Goodwin turn eastward. East Goodwin at light vessel, 5.1 degrees, 13, decimal 3 minutes north, 001 degrees, 36, decimal 4 minutes east, permanently discontinued. Whiskey Zulu 555, white, New Haven Harbour. Breakwater Lighthouse, 50 degrees, 46, decimal 6 minutes north, 000 degrees, 03, decimal 5 minutes east, light unlit. Whiskey Zulu 553, Plymouth. Eddystone Light, 50 degrees, 10, decimal 8 minutes north, 004 degrees, 15, decimal 9 minutes west, AIS inoperative. There are currently 3 local investigation warnings in force. English Channel. Mariners are requested to report any unusual activity or sightings vessels transiting the English Channel. Anyone with information on such activity, report the Southern Coast Guard on VHF channel 16. For Schooner Reef, South Cardinal Walker, in position, 50 degrees, 42, decimal 9, 5 minutes north, 001 degrees, 50, decimal 38 minutes west, off station. Selzy Bill, Street Boy, in position, 50 degrees, 41, decimal 68 minutes north, 000 degrees, 48, decimal 89 minutes west, is unlit.

Thoughts are in UTC. In the English internal traffic zone, the highest military firing range is active from 0730 until 1530. With a danger range of 2 nautical miles, and the western extension will be in use. In the English internal traffic zone, the military firing range is active from 0730 until 2200, with a danger range of 3 nautical miles, and the eastern and southern extension will be in use. Lulworth military firing range is active from 0830 until 1600, with a sea danger range of 3 nautical miles. Straight Point military firing range is active from 0800 until 2245. Chickerel range is clear. That concludes the Maritime Safety Information broadcast. The next broadcast in this station will be in approximately 3 hours' time. 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

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Bon, Wave, je m'en trafic on channel 05. Do you read me, sir? Yes, loud and clear too. For your report, sir, can you confirm your GPS position, latitude, longitude, and your present course and

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1: 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This is Corsen MRCC, pass to channel 79, Bodic transmitter for a special coastal weather forecast between La Hague and Pamar. This is Corsen MRCC, pass
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0: 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Meteor France. Coastal warning number 189. Warning of near gale. Issued Tuesday, the 6th of October 2026 at 15:30 UTC. From Lauhag to Penmark. From Wednesday the 7th of October at 8 UTC to Wednesday the 7th of October at 18 UTC at least. Wind. North increasing 7 from west. Gusts.
1: 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End of a special coastal weather forecast. 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Good watch.

Yes, Anhai 1, can you say again your bunker figure, please? Fuel oil, diesel oil, gas oil, and lube oil.

Okay, you confirm 158 is MGO, Marine Gas Oil, correct sir? Okay, that's perfect, many thanks. Last question sir, any defects to report on board? That's wonderful, many thanks for your report. Please double watch channel 16 and channel 1. I wish you a good watch, a good night, Jouer Pacifique.

Motor Vessel Trinity, this is St Helier VTS on channel 82. The Stena Vinga is trying to hail you on channel 16, over.

at the same time your two heads information servers. The average mean direction is 0, 3, 8 degrees. The wind

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your report. Can you confirm your GPS position, latitude, longitude, and your present course and speed? Over.

Okay, well, copy, sir. What is your last port of call and destination? Over. Well, copy, sir. What is your ETA to Rotterdam?

moyen correct. Crew member, tree, correct sir. Okay, well copy sir, what is your type of cargo and total weight on board?

Okay, welcome, Peter. LNG 40147 Lexington. Can I have your bunker figures? Fuel oil, diesel oil, gas oil, and lube oil.

copy, sir. Last question. Any defect to report on board? That's perfect, sir. Many thanks for your report. Please double watch channel 16 and channel 13. I wish you a good watch and a bon trafic.

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Call sign Golf, Charlie, Juliette, Papa. 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Over.

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Je bombe trafic on channel 16. Do you read me? Over.

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René, je bord trafic, on channel 05, do you read me, sir? Yes, good evening, sir, for your report, please, can you confirm your GPS position, latitude, longitude, and your present course and speed?

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Qualc officer a décision maximum draft and how many crew members on board? Qualc officer, what is your type of cargo and total weight on board?

Okay, well, copy, sir. Many thanks for your report. Please double watch channel 16 and 13. I wish you a good watch, a good night. Je vous remercie.

Sifa Sandevour, Sifa Sandevour, je bon trafic. Il y a switch 6-4, 6-4. Sifa Sandevour, je bon trafic. Yes, good evening, ma'am. You should keep the watch on channel 1-3 all the time in the VTSR, 1-3 and 1-6. What are your intentions, ma'am? Over.

Okay, do you intend to enter into the separation zone? Over. Do you have special authorization for that? Over. Yes, I would like very much. Okay, do you have my email address? Over. Yes, it is. Okay, you can carry on. Give me that email, please, as soon as possible. And you can go back on channel 16 and 13. Je vous en prie.

part du Jobon Traffic on Channel 05, do you read me, sir? Good evening, sir, for your report. Can you confirm your GPS position? Let's

Okay, well, copy, sir. Can you confirm your last port of call was Cherbourg River, your destination? Again, your ETA the 7th of October at 21, your maximum draft 7.55 meters, 18 person on board, 1-8, correct? Copy, sir. Can you confirm your type of cargo and total weight on board?

Sir, you confirm no DG cargo on board, no dangerous cargo. 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Can I have your bunker figures? It's fuel oil, diesel oil, gas oil, and...

Sunday morning, 4th of October. I will check in and meet you waiting for the email. Okay. I call you back as soon as I receive it. Thank you, ma'am.

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0: secured it. Meteor France. Coastal warning number 189. Warning of near gale. Issued Tuesday, the 6th of October 2026 at 15:38 UTC. From Lahag to Finnmark. From Wednesday the 7th of October at 8 UTC to Wednesday the 7th of October at 18 UTC at least. Wind. North increasing 7 from west. Gusts.
1: This is the Corsen MRCC. End of a special coastal weather forecast. 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Good watch.

Okay, welcome. It's our last question. Any defects to report on board? Everything works in good condition? Welcome, Peter. Many thanks for information. I wish you a good watch. Please double watch at channel 16 and 16. Je m'en passe.

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0: secure it. Meteo France. Coastal warning number 189. Warning of near gale. Issued Tuesday, the 6th of October 2026 at 1530 UTC. From Lahag to Denmark. From Wednesday the 7th of October at 8 UTC to Wednesday the 7th of October at 18 UTC at least. Wind. North increasing 7 from west. Gusts.
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Pass to channel 79, Bodic transmitter for a special coastal weather forecast between La Hague and Tamar. 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

0: Secured, Meteor France. Coastal warning number 189. Warning of near gale. Issued Tuesday, the 6th of October 2026 at 15:30 UTC. From Lahag to Finnmark. From Wednesday the 7th of October at 8 UTC to Wednesday the 7th of October at 18 UTC at least. Wind. North increasing 7 from west. Gusts.
1: This is the Corsen MRCC, end of a special coastal weather forecast. 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Good watch.

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Pass to channel 79, Bodic transmitter for a special coastal weather forecast between La Hague and Pamar. This is Corsen MRCC. 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

0: secure it. Meteor France. Coastal warning number 189. Warning of near gale. Issued Tuesday, the 6th of October 2026 at 15:38 UTC. From Lahag to Penmark. From Wednesday the 7th of October at 8 UTC to Wednesday the 7th of October at 18 UTC at least. Wind. North increasing 7 from west. Gusts.
1: 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End of a special coastal weather forecast. Back to channel 16. 16. Good watch.